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2: Here's the thing about magic. 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
7: It's 7 o'clock. Good morning. I'm Jane McNamara. A legal challenge is expected this morning over a decision to allow the Orange Order to march along the mainly nationalist Garvaghy Road in Drumcree. It'll be the first time the route has been used since 1998, when the dispute led to widespread violence. The Parades Commission has imposed a number of restrictions on tomorrow's march, saying it must begin at 8 a.m. and it may not include more than 35 people. Aonthu is calling on the Taoiseach Micheál Martin to use his influence with the British Prime Minister to ensure the parade does not go ahead. Party leader Pather Tobin says residents on Garvaghy Road are afraid.
8: I know from speaking to the families on the Garvaghy Road that people are terrified. They're in fear for the safety of their children. Remember that the Drumcree March is synonymous with violence and threats and murders against nationalists in the Garvaghy Road over the 90s.
7: Meanwhile, Cork Sinn Féin will hold a solidarity protest today in support of residents of the Garvaghy Road. It'll get underway at the City Library end of the Grand Parade at 12:30 this afternoon. Iran says it's given the US a concrete 7-day plan to reopen the Strait of Hormuz. Iranian Foreign Minister Abbas Araghchi told reporters at the United Nations the choice now rests with the United States. Under the proposal, Iran would reopen the Strait of Hormuz and resume talks on its nuclear program in 7 days if the US lifts its naval blockade, eases oil sanctions, and observes a ceasefire that includes Lebanon. The US says positive and constructive discussions are taking place through mediation. Gardaí are appealing for witnesses following the death of a woman in her 70s in a crash in Wexford. Emergency services responded to a three-car collision at about 2:40 at Clonroche on the N30 yesterday afternoon. The woman who was the driver of one of the cars was pronounced dead at the scene. A man in his 50s in the second car was taken to hospital for treatment not thought to be life-threatening. People in the third car did not need medical treatment. Gardaí are asking anyone who witnessed the collision or who may have camera footage to come forward. A March for Choice will take place in Dublin today to highlight the barriers women face in accessing abortion. The abortion rights campaign protest will get underway at 2 o'clock at the Department of Health and will march on to the Dáil. It says there's no evidence of any benefit to the 3-day wait, but there's significant testimony to the real harm it causes. Co-convener of the abortion rights campaign, Rochelle Carroll, says the wait needs to be abolished.
9: We've been calling for the removal of the mandatory 3-day waiting period since before the legislation was even dry. The ink was dry on the page. So it's been 8 years. 1,500 people have had to travel to access abortion overseas because they've either timed out in Ireland or they have gotten a fetal anomaly diagnosis.
7: The INTO has asked teachers to refrain from attending staff and formal parent-teacher meetings outside of school hours. The union's given the directive to its members ahead of its first phase of industrial action on Monday, the 5th of October. It will join the secondary teachers' union, the ASTI, in a day of action on the 5th of October and a public service strike day on the 14th of October. Irish National Teachers Organisation General Secretary John Boyle sets out what's planned in their pay dispute.
10: The first strike day, probably 400 to 420,000 workers laying down tools on the 14th, Wednesday the 14th. So we've already purchased our placards. We'll be picketing every single one of the 3,250 schools in the country that day.
7: And people are being encouraged to visit their local library to mark National Public Library's Open Day today. Figures from the LGMA reveal almost 16 million visits were made to libraries last year, with a major spike in borrowing. And that's your news at 4 minutes past seven.
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7: Sunny spells and isolated showers today, most likely in the afternoon and evening. Highest temperatures 18 to 20 degrees.
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12: 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Get that entry in by 3 o'clock this coming Friday, the 9th of October. Sorry, two Fridays away, the 9th of October. The Cash Machine will randomly then pick a number, and it could be you we call during Barry Dunn on 98FM. Pick the phone up within the five rings, tell us the prize amount, and the cash is yours. 312,000 euros. Want to win it? All you've got to do is text cash to 57557. The very, very best of luck. Yeah! Press and play on the first hour of Weekend Breakfast. Exactly what we should be doing for our Saturday. S Club 7, Don't Stop Moving. It's 98FM.

TLFM's Weekend Breakfast, playing you some Colder Trapped. Paul Ryder checking in for your Saturday morning. I hope you have a gorgeous weekend planned. I hope you've had a gorgeous week. Mine has been relatively average. All the working week has culminated to having tomorrow and... No, actually, I don't have Monday off, but culminated to having tomorrow off. Look, we'll enjoy that. If you are waking up and you're looking out going, what's the weather going to be like? Well, sunny spells, isolated showers, most likely in the afternoon and evening. Highest temperatures, though, 18 to 20 degrees. Moderate and fresh and occasionally gusty south winds developing. But you know what? The fact that we're nearly in October and we're still getting 18 to 20 degrees, I'm kind of thrilled by that. What is your plans for your Saturday? Drop me a text. Thank you so much for listening. Thank you so much for tuning in. Drop me a text. Even better, drop me a WhatsApp voice note. Have you got something special on today? Is there a birthday? Is there a celebration? Or are you just doing the good things in life? Will you be one of the people texting in Rebecca and Brendan with a little win this coming Monday? 087-798-9898. I want to hear from you. I have an absolute cracker of a show. I want to talk to you all about the likes of The Traitors, Westlife, Pussycat Dolls, the Christmas lights, and who can not talk about the fact that you two took over the city yesterday? All that and Calvin Harris Fields. It's 90 FM.

0: 90LFM, Adventures of Stevie B, Dirty Cash, Don't Go Anywhere. I've got some Little Mix, Mowgli Mowgrab. 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

I mean, if you want to talk about old school, there is nothing better than a bit of Coolio, Gangster's Paradise, to wake you up of a Saturday morning. Throwing you right back to 1995 with that one. Paul Ryder here on 98FM, weekends on 98FM with Dennis Mahoney. I hope you're having a whopper Saturday so far. Keep your texts coming in, 087-798-9898. We do love our old school music, and don't forget Armaan Andy Preston will be here tomorrow morning from 10 a.m. with 4 hours of old school tunes just like that. I've got some thrown in here as well. I've got some NSYNC and a bit of Rihanna. Girl band of the century though, Little Mix, Touch. It's 98FM's Weekend Breakfast. Good morning. You and I.

0: Milky Mall Grab, just the way you are on 98FM's Weekend Breakfast. Just gone 25 to 8 of a Saturday morning. Keep your texts coming in. Let me know what you're up to. I've got some Camila Cabello, NSYNC, and a bit of Sigma. We're going back
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One of the best music videos I've ever seen. NSYNC, Bye Bye Bye. 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I used to walk around Smith's Toy Superstore going, I wonder, will Barbie jump out and do a dance routine? She didn't, but that's okay. 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

0: Baby D and Let Me Be Your Fantasy. Closing out the first hour, just coming up to 5 to 8 of a Saturday morning on TFM's Weekend Breakfast. And the tunes do not stop there. 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
8: 98. It's 8 o'clock. Good morning. I'm Jane McNamara. A legal challenge is expected this morning over a decision to allow the Orange Order to march along the mainly nationalist Carvahu Road in Drumcree. It'll be the first time the route has been used since 1998, when the dispute led to widespread violence. The Parades Commission has imposed a number of restrictions on tomorrow's march, saying it must begin at 8 a.m. and it may not include more than 35 people. Aonthu is calling on Taoiseach Micheál Martin to use his influence with the British Prime Minister to ensure the parade does not go ahead. Party leader Pather Tobin says residents are afraid.
9: I know from speaking to the families on the Carvahu Road that people are terrified. They're in fear for the safety of their children. Remember that the Drumcree March is synonymous with violence and threats and murders against nationalists in the Carvahu Road over the 90s.
8: Meanwhile, Cork Sinn Féin will hold a solidarity protest today in support of residents of the Carvahu Road. It will get underway at the City Library end of the Grand Parade at 12:30 this afternoon. Iran says it's given the US a concrete 7-day plan to reopen the Strait of Hormuz. Iranian Foreign Minister Abbas Araghchi told reporters at the United Nations the choice now rests with the United States. Under the proposal, Iran would reopen the Strait of Hormuz and resume talks on its nuclear program in 7 days if the US lifts its naval blockade, eases oil sanctions, and observes a ceasefire that includes Lebanon. The US says positive and constructive discussions are taking place through mediators. Gardaí are appealing for witnesses following the death of a woman in her 70s in a crash in Wexford. Emergency services responded to a three-car collision at about 2:40 at Clonroach on the N30 yesterday afternoon. The woman who was the driver of one of the cars was pronounced dead at the scene. A man in his 50s in the second car was taken to hospital for treatment, not thought to be life-threatening. People in the third car did not need medical treatment. Gardaí are asking anyone who witnessed the collision or who may have camera footage to come forward. A woman in her 20s has been seriously injured following a crash involving a Jeep and an e-bike in County Louth. It happened at about 6:45 yesterday evening on John Street in Drogheda. The driver of the e-bike was brought to Our Lady of Lourdes Hospital, Drogheda, and then to Beaumont Hospital for treatment. No other injuries were reported. The road is closed for a forensic examination and local diversions are in place. There's also a road closure between Meat Market Lane and the junction of Dyer Street. Gardaí are appealing to anyone who witnessed the collision to come forward. The INTO has asked teachers to refrain from attending staff and formal parent-teacher meetings outside of school hours. The union's given the directive to its members ahead of its first phase of industrial action on Monday, the 5th of October. It will join the Secondary Teachers Union, the ASTI, in a day of action on the 5th of October and a public service strike day on the 14th of October. Irish National Teachers Organisation General Secretary John Boyle sets out what is planned in their pay dispute.
10: The first strike day, probably 400 to 420,000 workers laying down tools on the 14th, Wednesday the 14th. So we've already purchased our placards. We'll be picketing every single one of the 3,250 schools in the country that day. And if that doesn't bring government to their senses, we have a second day planned the following Wednesday.
8: And US broadcaster CNN has been banned from traveling with Donald Trump on Air Force One. It is the latest move in a battle between the White House and the media after the administration was forced to lift restrictions on some outlets. CNN was due to fly with the US president for his trip to Tennessee until a note released last night didn't include it on the schedule. And that's your news at 8:04.
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8: Sunny spells and isolated showers today, most likely in the afternoon and evening. Highest temperatures 18 to 20 degrees.
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0: What a week. What a weekend, what a day yesterday was for Tom in Cork when he walked away the winner of €200,000 after clearing 98FM's cash machine. And guess what? It is a record-breaking amount of money. When I log into my email, I could not believe it. €312,000. That is what is going to be given away. Not next Friday, the Friday after that, because it's such an amount of money, we're going to have to wait for that. €312,000. That is the deposit for the house. That is the business opportunity that you wanted to put the money towards. If there's a kid on the way, well, oh my God. They are going to a sexy college. 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We need that entry in by the time the lines close at 3 o'clock on Friday the 9th of October. That cash machine will randomly pick a number and then it could be you we call during Barry Dunne on 98FM. Answer the phone within the five rings, tell us the prize amount and the cash is yours. €312,000. All you've got to do is make sure you text cash to 57557. The very, very best of luck. Paul Ryder checking in for your weekend breakfast for a Saturday morning. Yeah! Soundtracking you all the way till 10 a.m. Kygo coming up after Inner City. Good life. It really is. Happy Saturday.

Kygo, Khalid, Griffin, Save My Love. Dublin's 90 LFM for Weekend Breakfast, coming close to 8:15 of a Saturday morning. Paul Ryder with you all the way till 10 a.m. The sun is about to come out, lads. Sunny spells, isolated showers today, most likely in the afternoon and the evening. But highest temperatures of 18 to 20 degrees. So I went to get my coffee from the man downstairs and it was a little bit bitter. But you know when you're kind of going, yeah, but the sun is definitely going to come out. What is your plans for your weekend? Drop me a WhatsApp voice note, 087 798 9898. I want to know what you are up to, whether you're doing stuff outdoors or whether you're getting ready to lock yourself indoors and on the sofa for as long as you possibly can. Because, you know, we've got the likes of Graham Norton back last night. The Late Late was back next week. The Celebrity Traders, our very own Joanne McNally, that kicks off on the 1st of October. The good TV is kicking in, lads. My list of what I need to watch is so long, and it's the longest it's been since before the summer. So as much as I'm going to miss the sun, do you know what? We'll deal with it. I say that, I'm going away on holidays in 2 weeks. Yes, I know. I can hear you roll your eyes. And while you're doing that, I'll play you Elton John, Britney Spears, Hold Me Closer. Can't wait for a bag of Lay's. It's 90 LFM.

0: I knew the routine full through. 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When you look at me, well, I'm telling you, keep your eyes on me. I've got some All Saints Jason Derulo, and I want to talk to you all about who this could be in just a little bit.
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The infamous Leo DiCaprio film, The Beach, and the lead song from that film, All Saints, Pure Shores on 90LFM. Dublin's 90LFM for the weekend breakfast, just gone 8:30 of a Saturday morning. What are you up to for your weekend? Are the kids heading out for their ga? Bit of dancing? Or is there football on the cards? Well, I want to know all about it. Or are you just having a nice chill weekend? Have you just started to do the cleaning and you are about to get ready for a nice, easy Saturday and Sunday? Drop me a text, 087-798-9898. Two people who never stop is our Rebecca and Brendan, because they are playing Who's Laughing Now? Again, they want to find out who is laughing now. I want to talk to you all about that after a bit of Silver Bumper, but first, it's a bit of Jason Derulo. Some of us are chilling, some of us will be heading dancing. Let's take you dancing on 90LFM's Weekend Breakfast.

0: Dublin's 98 FM playing you the tunes you need for a Saturday morning to wake you up nice and early, get you out of the bed, get you pumping. Silver Bumper on tonight. Don't forget, Rebecca and Brendan are back this coming Monday, every single weekday, with 98 FM's Big Breakfast. And every single day, they are playing a game that has had the city absolutely and completely hooked. Completely hooked. They are trying to find out who is laughing now. Who is that? Who do you think that could possibly be? I have an idea, but they won't tell me. There's only two people in our office who actually know exactly who is laughing now. And that's producer Russell and our boss, Pat, right? So listen to this. It's not Nadine Coyle. It's not Sabrina Carpenter. And there is a whole list of people who it isn't. All you've got to do is head on over to 98fm.com/laugh to see that list. And you will know exactly who it is not. If you find out who it is, you could win yourself a 500 euro flight voucher to get yourself out of the city, especially as we kick into October, and get yourself wherever you want. All you've got to do is identify this laugh. If you know, drop us a text with laugh to 087-798-9898. Ariana Grande and the lady who will take to the Three Arena stage October 26th. Jazzy on the way next.
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0: Let me know what you're up to for your Saturday. I am going to keep the tunes moving. The man has just announced his next concert in the Three Arena, October 26th. It's Macklemore and Ryan Lewis downtown on 98FM.
1: I went to the moped store with uppers. Salesman's like, what up? 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And I'm like, honestly, I don't know nothing about mopeds. 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
1: Ooh, it's too real. Chrome down mirror, I don't need a windshield. 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

0: Weekends on 98FM with Dennis Mahoney playing you Enrique Iglesias and Khalees, Not In Love. Paul Ryder checked in for your Saturday morning. Whatever you're up to, drop me a text, 087-798-9898. And straight after the news, I am going to press play on a brand new hour of absolute cracking anthems, including Fats and Smalls and a bit of Cat's Eye, all that, plus €312,000 is in the cash machine. I'll give you those details and more next.
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11: 98. It's 9 o'clock. Good morning, I'm Ruth O'Connell. A legal challenge is expected in the north this morning over a decision to allow the Orange Order to march along the Meinhí Nationalist Garvahi Road in Drumcree. It'll be the first time the route's been used since 1998 when the dispute led to widespread violence. The Parades Commission's imposed a number of restrictions on tomorrow's march, saying it must begin at 8 a.m. and it may not include more than 35 people. Aintu's calling on the Taoiseach, Micheál Martin, to use his influence with the British Prime Minister to ensure the parade does not go ahead. Party leader Peter Tobin says residents on the Garvahi Road are afraid.
12: Well, this is absolutely shocking, and I know from speaking to the families on the Garvahi Road that people are terrified. They're in fear for the safety of their children. Remember that the Drumcree March is synonymous with violence and threats and murders against nationalists in the Garvahi Road over the 90s.
11: A pedestrian has died following a hit and run in County Kerry overnight. They were pronounced dead at the scene of the crash, which involved a van. It happened after 3 a.m. on the N69 near Drummin Upper Listowel. A section of the N69 between Cairdan Roundabout and the townland of Derry is closed for a technical examination and local diversions are in place. Gardaí are appealing for witnesses. Gardaí are also appealing for witnesses following the death of a woman in her 70s in a road crash in Wexford. She was the driver of one of three cars involved in a collision at Clonroach on the N30 around 20 to 3 yesterday afternoon and was pronounced dead at the scene. A man in his 50s in the second car was taken to hospital for treatment, not thought to be life-threatening. The occupants of the third car did not need medical treatment. A woman in her 20s has been seriously injured after the e-bike she was riding was involved in a collision with a Jeep in County Louth. It happened on John Street in Drogheda around a quarter to 7 yesterday evening. The woman was initially brought to Our Lady of Lourdes Hospital in Drogheda before being transferred to Beaumont Hospital in Dublin for treatment. No other injuries were reported. The road is closed for a forensic examination and local diversions are in place. The Haymarket Bridge is also closed. Gardaí are appealing to anyone who witnessed the collision to come forward. Iran says it's given the US a concrete 7-day plan to reopen the Strait of Hormuz. Iranian Foreign Minister Abbas Araghchi told reporters at the United Nations the choice now rests with the United States. Under the proposal, Iran would reopen the Strait of Hormuz and resume talks on its nuclear program in 7 days if the US lifts its naval blockade, eases oil sanctions, and observes a ceasefire. That includes Lebanon. A March for Choice will take place in Dublin today to highlight the barriers women face in accessing abortion. The Abortion Rights Campaign's protest will get underway at 2 p.m. at the Department of Health and will march on to the Dáil. It says there's no evidence of any benefit to the 3-day wait, but there's significant testimony to the real harms it causes. Convener of the Abortion Rights Campaign, Rochelle Carroll, says the wait needs to be abolished.
13: It's been 8 years we've been calling for the removal of the mandatory 3-day waiting period since before the legislation was even dry. The ink was dry on the page. So it's been 8 years. 1,500 people have had to travel to access abortion overseas because they've either timed out in Ireland or they have gotten a fetal anomaly diagnosis.
11: The INTO's asked teachers to refrain from attending staff and formal parent-teacher meetings outside of school hours. The union's given the directive to its members ahead of its first phase of industrial action on Monday, October 5th. It'll join the secondary teachers' union, the ASTI, in a day of action on October 5th and a public service strike day on October 14th. US broadcaster CNN's been banned from travelling with Donald Trump on Air Force One. It's the latest move in a battle between the White House and the media after the administration was forced to lift restrictions on some outlets. And that's your news at 9:04.
14: Yeah, we're good mates, yeah. 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And sure, he likes having me around. Anytime he's going out, I'll get the shout, you know. And someday, I'll probably kill him.
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11: Sunny spells and isolated showers today, most likely in the afternoon and evening. Highest temperatures of 18 to 20 degrees.
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0: It is exceptionally exciting times here at 98FM because yesterday, Tom in Cork, he cleared out the cash machine of €200,000. And then a short while later, the cash machine team reloaded it with €312,000. The most amount of money ever to be won on Irish radio, and it could be yours. 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And in the midst of writing that down, just think of what you would spend it on. Just think of the amount of money that that is. 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You could be like Tom, getting that phone call from Barry Dunn, but that phone will not ring unless you enter 98fm.com/cash machine. 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The best of luck. Yeah! Another hour of cracking anthems right here on Dublin's 98FM. Kicking things off. Fats and Smalls, Turn Around.
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They absolutely smashed the Three Arena on the 1st of September. Cat's Eye, Animal on 98FM's Weekend Breakfast. Come and club to 9:15. We still have so many concerts. Are you going to see Westlife tonight on their last night of the residency? I know I'm going to plan to go to see Belfast, the concert up in Belfast. It is going to be absolutely epic. And Monday, October the 5th, we've got the Pussycat Dolls. I'm going. Are you? Drop me a text. 087-798-9898. Cyril stumbling in. It's Weekend Breakfast. Good morning.

0: She is such a cracking voice on, or coach on The Voice, should I say. Kelly Rowland and Nelly Dilemma. The video where she used Microsoft Word to send a text message. I think that will never not be iconic. Speaking of icons, Calvin Harris, MK, and Blue Cantrell for an old school tune on the way next.
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Breathe, playing you some old school for a Saturday morning. You're going to absolutely love the next couple of songs I've got playing on for you. Pussycat Dolls hitting the stage on October the 5th, but they're hitting 90 FM right in a few minutes after MK17.

0: Tame Impala, Jenny Dracula on 90LFM's Weekend Breakfast. It is nearly 20 to 10 of a Saturday morning. Get up out of that bed, get the toast on, and turn the music up even louder. I've got some Pussycat Dolls on the way next.
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0: Flo Rida and See Ya, Wild Ones. 90LFM's Weekend Breakfast of a Saturday morning. Just coming up to 5 to 10 of your Saturday. Highs of 18 to 20 degrees. Bit of sun, some showers. But you know what? When you've got the old school tunage playing, it just feels like a really, really good weekend. And don't forget, if you're loving the old school tunes, we do have Old School Drive on the Go Loud app. Our man Luke Thomas driving you home. And Andy Preston here tomorrow morning from 10 a.m. 4 hours of old school tunes. Let's just get a little taster. 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

0: Red FM. What a way to close out this hour, Klingande Jubel, on Weekend Breakfast, 98 FM, 5 to 10 of a Saturday morning. Do not move a muscle though. Connor Halpin is on the way. He is going to continue the tunes with some Tayo Cruz and a bit of Shakira. And of course, the best of the Big Breakfast. The best of the two messers, Rebecca and Brendan. I'll chat to you next week. Have a really, really good Saturday.
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12: 98. It's 10 o'clock. Good morning. I'm Ruth O'Connell. A pedestrian has died following a hit and run in County Kerry overnight. Gardaí are appealing for witnesses to that collision and to further incidents in Wexford and Louth. Maggie Chambers reports.
13: The pedestrian was pronounced dead at the scene of the collision, which involved a van. It happened after 3 a.m. on the N69 near Drummin Upper Listowel. The road is closed between Caherdown roundabout and the townland of Derry for a technical examination, and local diversions are in place. Separately, in Wexford, a woman in her 70s died following a three-car crash at Clonroach on the M30 around 2:40 yesterday afternoon. The woman, who was the driver of one of the vehicles, was pronounced dead at the scene. And a woman in her 20s is in a serious condition in Beaumont Hospital in Dublin after the e-bike she was riding was involved in a collision with a Jeep in County Louth. It happened on John Street in Drogheda around 6:45 yesterday evening. The road is closed for an examination by Garda Forensic Collision Investigators, as is the Haymarket Bridge, and local diversions are in place.
12: A decision to allow the Orange Order to march along the Garvahi Road in Drumcree for the first time in almost 30 years is expected to be the subject of a legal challenge this morning. A Parades Commission determination was published yesterday detailing a number of restrictions on tomorrow's march. Politicians have clashed over the issue, with unionists welcoming it, nationalists criticising it, and the Garvahi Road Residents Coalition opposing it and taking the legal action. It's understood officers from Scotland have been drafted in to help with the PSNI's policing operation tomorrow. And a statement, the government here says it does not want to see a return to the divisions of the past after the route was banned in 1998 following years of violence. NTÚ leader Pádraig Tobin says the Taoiseach must intervene to stop the parade from taking place.
14: I think it's really incumbent now on the Taoiseach to make sure that he uses his influence with the British Prime Minister to make sure that this does not go ahead. This is probably one of the most destabilising decisions that has been made in the North since the Good Friday Agreement. And I really fear for the outcome of the march tomorrow.
12: The majority of people want to pause the building of data centres here. An Irish Times Ipsos B&A poll on some of the current most topical issues shows 23% of those surveyed supported building more data centres. The poll also found 44% were in favour of keeping the triple lock as opposed to 34% who wanted it removed. The legislation means troops can't be deployed without a UN mandate. The government's being asked to hear the voices of those affected by this country's abortion restrictions. The Abortion Rights Campaign will hold its annual March for Choice at the Department of Health from 2 o'clock this afternoon. Protesters say 8 years after the repeal of the Eighth Amendment, many in rural communities are travelling to find a GP or hospital that will care for them. Abortion Rights Campaign co-convener Rochelle Carroll says they will march on the Dáil.
15: So we are meeting outside the Department of Health at 2 p.m. and once we have congregated a nice group of people, we will be taking off. We will be having a join-in point at the corner of Stephen's Green where the Wolf Tone statue is, and then that will be continuing on and we'll be finishing up on Molesworth Street.
12: Borrowing from libraries has increased from 16.2 million items in 2023 to more than 22 million last year. Data from the local government management agency reveals books, audiovisual items, newspapers and magazines were among some of the items loaned to members of the public. Figures also show almost 793,000 people now carry a library card, allowing them access to more than 11 million items. And virtual reality headsets could soon be used to calm A&E patients. A hospital in Turkey use the headsets to show calming images accompanied with classical music in an effort to reduce high blood pressure. After 15 minutes, the group using VR alongside medication had lower blood pressure than those who just used medication. That's your news at 4 minutes past 10.
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12: Sunny spells and isolated showers today, most likely in the afternoon and evening. Highest temperatures of 18 to 20 degrees.
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17: 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That is the cutoff point. After then, the cash machine is going to go randomly looking for that entry. 5 rings. 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Nice one. 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And as always, wishing you the very best of luck.
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17: 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We're talking matchy-matchy, some celeb interviews. Who's laughing now? And any of the chat and crack you might have missed during the week on 98FM's Big Breakfast with Rebecca and Brendan. I'll sort you out with that. Along with tunes too. Shakira, Burner Boy after Tayo Cruz, Dynamite, 98FM.

0: Let's go. Having a clue what she's on about in most of that song. Shakira, Die Die. I did look up that. It means come on, go on, or let's go. This is 98FM and it is Conor Halpin bringing you the best bits of 98FM's Big Breakfast. And right now it's time to reach into that gratitude journal and hear for a few things that you're grateful for as we hear your little wins.
1: We're doing something a little different this morning. Instead of giving you a pair of IMC cinema passes, we're shaking things up. We would love to give you a limited edition 98FM car freshener so your car will be smelling gorgeous for the school run.
2: Sorry, this is so exciting.
1: I think we found a few of these in the cupboard. They're absolutely gorgeous. We designed the scent.
2: Yep.
1: Hints of different smells of Dublin.
2: Mm-hmm. The burning embers of the Hellfire Club. The smoke of the pool bag chimneys.
1: Yeah,
2: maybe?
1: That rings a bell.
2: Something along those lines.
1: They smell lovely anyway, so if you get in touch via a WhatsApp voice note, we'd love to hear the small thing in life that's made you smile, your little win, 208-77-98-98-98. Your little win could be that you were at Westlife last night and they blew you away.
2: It's just such a great show.
1: So good. The graphics on screen, very emotional.
2: It is. It's brilliant.
1: They really go back to their roots celebrating 25 years. Maybe your little win is that you absolutely loved last night's finale of the Traitors Ireland. Mm-hmm. Or your little win could be that you're thrilled it's over and you can go to bed at 9 o'clock again.
2: Yes.
1: Your little win could be like Ailish's.
3: My little win is that in swimming last night, I moved up to senior one.
2: Ailish, that is a great little win.
1: Well done, you. 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Brennan, what is your little win?
2: My little win is that yesterday my first ever Vinted purchase arrived to the office. I bought a pair of runners. I looked at the pictures. They looked absolutely brand new. It was one of those things that said new with tags, like hadn't been worn. So I was like, grand. I wouldn't buy runners maybe that had been worn by somebody, but these were brand new. Yeah. So they arrived brand new, but I opened them in the office and I was instantly suspicious that maybe I had bought fakes.
1: Because they were so perfect.
2: They were pristine.
1: Yeah.
2: And there was a very new runner smell off them. Anyway, one of the gals in the office who wears this particular brand of runner all the time, she did an inspection.
1: Oh, did she?
2: Yes. And she confirmed that they are real.
1: Brendan, I'm thrilled for you. So that's my little win.
2: I did get a really good bargain, yeah.
1: Fab.
2: So my little win is that I bought runners on Vinted and they're not fake.
1: And are you wearing them today?
2: No, they're for the gym.
1: Oh, okay. Yeah,
2: They're for the gym.
1: They're gym runners.
2: They're gym runners.
1: They're very fancy for the gym.
2: Thank you so much. That is my little win. Gosh. What is yours?
1: My little win is that I had a really productive afternoon yesterday.
2: Oh,
1: right?
2: Brilliant.
1: So I've been away at a wedding for the last few days. I didn't know whether I was coming or going. Mm-hmm. You know when you're just away for three nights and you're like, what day is it? Who am I?
2: Yeah.
1: So yesterday I did a few of my jobs, you know, stuck on a wash, emptied my suitcase, dropped me dress in to the alterations, to the Zip Yard, to get it altered the Imro Radio Awards. Yes, Brendan, I've been into Zip Yard 3 weeks in a row.
2: You must be their most frequent customer.
1: They see me coming again. They're like, hey, I'm like, I'm back. Another red carpet event.
2: Booked and busy.
1: Another black tie affair. So the dress is in there now. So another job done now. Very
2: excellent,
1: satisfying.
2: Stuff.
1: Yesterday was really my Monday, but I know it was Tuesday.
2: Yeah. So you got the jobs done.
1: That's my little
2: win. The dress is in now for the Radio Awards.
1: Yeah, getting
2: brilliant
1: taken
2: stuff.
1: Up.
2: Excellent. Love it. We would love to hear your little win this morning. Whatever that means to you, send us a WhatsApp voice note 0877 98 98 98.

0: Katie in Finglas has been on and says that her little win is that her first meeting of the day is actually a breakfast in a cafe.
1: Oh, nice.
0: Oh, in a lovely cafe, one of her favourites. And she says she loves planning things this way.
1: Yeah, feed me and I'll do more work.
0: Yeah, give me an egg and I'll give you a few ideas.
1: Dead right. Good morning to Lisa in City West. You're on 98FM. Lisa, tell us, what's your little win?
2: My little win is, it's my daughter Lauren, it's her 26th birthday. Aww. And we are heading to Westlife.
0: Oh my gosh, first of all, happy birthday to Lauren.
1: Yes,
0: and Lisa, my gosh, you're in for a treat.
2: I cannot wait. I feel like I've been waiting.
1: You
2: can
1: hear the giddiness. Now, who's more excited for Westlife, you or Lauren?
2: Oh, me, of course.
0: Have you seen them before, Lisa?
2: Yes, it would be one of our first concerts that I would have brought her to. So we've seen them before.
1: What's your favourite Westlife song, Lisa?
2: It'd have to be probably Mandy or Fool Again.
1: You and Rebecca.
0: Fool Again is so good. And I wasn't sure if they were going to play Mandy, if I'm being honest, Lisa. Do you know? Because it's not their biggest hit or whatever, it's cover.
2: Yes.
0: Oh, and they do. They
1: is
0: perform
1: it. A Barry Manilow cover.
0: I think so. Yeah. I think it was Barry Manilow. I said, give us a bit of Copacabana, Nikki. Go on.
1: Lisa, now you'll have to manage your giddiness now for the rest of the day, because you'll be wrecked by the time they're on stage.
2: I know. I'm minding two grandkids today. I don't know how I'm going to cope with that.
1: Absolutely hilarious. Lisa, a massive happy birthday to Lauren. Will you get back on to us tomorrow? Let us know how the gig was.
2: Oh, I will. I'll have text in the morning. Yes, I will.
0: Cheers, Lisa.
1: Lisa, enjoy it. Thanks for sharing your little win. Jake is in Tala.
3: Good morning, Rebecca and Brendan. The Tooth Fairy came last night and left me money. I'm going to bring my mommy for hot chocolate after school. Today is going to be a great day. I hope you have one too.
0: Oh, Jake. That's a lovely thing to do for your mom.
1: Great day indeed. It is lovely. Jake, we're going to send you and your mom a 98FM car freshener, and Lisa's getting one as well. It'll be in the post after she's back from Westlife.
0: Oh Mandy
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14: Because 5 days of Rebecca and Brendan just isn't enough.

0: That's right. She just goes by Miley now. That is the title track from a new album, Bass Persuades, right here at 98FM. And not to get our older listeners confused with Mick Lally, who played Miley in Glenroe, of course. Conor Halpin here, bringing you the best bits of 98FM's Big Breakfast with Rebecca and Brendan, and some useless information along the way. But before that, I know we were traitors up to the hilt in the last few weeks. What about Celebrity Big Brother? And Rebecca and Brendan were chatting earlier on the week about, had you been watching it at all?
1: Now, Bren, I know we spent the last couple of weeks staying up to watch the Traitors Ireland every night.
2: Did we?
1: I'm wondering, though, if you've managed to watch any of the new season of Big Brother, which is currently airing as well.
2: No, I haven't. No.
1: No, me either. I've seen a few clips online.
2: Yeah, I've seen bits online. I don't think it's been shown officially in Ireland this year, is it?
1: No, but I'm not sure if you could tune in the channel, etc.
2: I don't have the capability.
1: Well, you might want to watch it now, because it's reported that this lady is in talks to enter the Big Brother house.
3: I'm going to find me,
1: Darren! Gemma Collins might be going in.
2: So Jedward are already in there, or they were in there for a bit, I think.
1: Yeah, they were in there for a few nights. They left on Tuesday. Massive row.
2: Oh, was there?
1: Yeah. Explosive row.
2: I wouldn't have had them down now as the type to have a scrap.
1: No, I'm not sure if it was with them and some of the contestants, or just the other contestants weren't getting on and Jedward happened to be there.
2: Bit of a missed opportunity, though, because I do know that the GC and Jedward like to share a hot tub.
1: They do. They're good friends.
2: After a Sunday roast.
1: Oh, yeah. I think that John and Edward would be going over to her house on a weekly basis and having the chats.
2: Would you not get a stitch?
1: I'd feel like a boiled potato if I got into a hot tub after eating a Sunday roast. Now it's reported that Gemma is set to head back in to the Big Brother house in a major twist. Gemma was on the show back in 2016 and she made quite the impression.
2: I never watched it at the time, but I've since watched Gemma's Big Brother Best Bits on YouTube, and she is TV gold.
1: No, she really is. Her and the Shetland pony.
2: Trotting around the garden.
1: It's like me when I go to the middle aisle.
2: Yeah.
1: Speaking previously about her stint on the show, Gemma said, "Honey, I was the most iconic housemate. No one will beat me or top me or ever come close to my wonderful, fabulous performance on Big Brother. I was the most iconic person to ever come off that show."
2: She knows exactly what she's doing. I love her. I think she's a great operator.
1: Mm.
2: I watched a couple of episodes of her documentary that's only recently out.
1: Oh, that's only just come out.
2: God love her. Like, she's been through some very
1: Does it go through
2: times.
1: Her whole life, or is it more recent times?
2: I think it's kind of more recent, yeah.
1: The Katie Price documentary that they did on Sky as well,
2: her
1: is
2: whole life
1: absolutely
2: is
1: amazing.
2: Yeah.
1: So I'll definitely watch the Gemma Collins one. Now, earlier this week, there was more drama in the Big Brother house. They were plunged into lockdown.
2: Oh, no.
1: Yeah, they had to lock all the housemates indoors. Yeah, very triggering. There was a big security breach. Someone threw tennis balls over the fence.
2: Oh, that's not great.
1: And I think that the producers were like, there actually could be anything in those tennis balls.
2: Okay, fair enough.
1: So we're going to keep you inside for a bit.
2: Lock you inside.
1: So I think they're allowed leave now.
2: Height of it, like in the big days of Big Brother, where they'd have to lock them inside and they'd play crowd noise inside the house because there were people outside trying to shout messages
1: over the fence.
2: And they'd be telling them who's popular or who's doing what. And so they'd lock them all in and they'd just play crowd noise and they couldn't hear what was happening. I used to be bed into it.
1: I used to just watch them sleep all day on E4.
2: And then the ad break would come on and you'd get the fright of your life.
1: I think I'd be watching now if Gemma goes in.
2: I'd love to. I'll definitely watch clips online if she goes in.
4: Here we go. It's an extra slice of Rebecca and Brendan. 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The best of 98FM's Big Breakfast with Rebecca and Brendan.

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0: Surely that one's got you going on this Saturday morning. Dublin's 98 FM with Eminem Without Me. Connor Halpin here, bringing you the best bits of 98 FM's Big Breakfast. Now, you might have been asking yourself at some point, what's it really like being a woman behind the wheel of a Dublin bus? Well, as part of One Day, Many Voices, an initiative by Learning Waves, funded by Cumasin na Mban, The Big Breakfast with Rebecca and Brendan caught up with Natalia Stratton, one of Dublin's many female bus drivers.
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3: 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We're shouting loud about Dublin's many incredible cultures and communities. 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
4: And our Leanne Hannafin has been across Dublin meeting with amazing people from diverse communities, including Natalia Stratton, a woman from Moldova who is working as a driver with Dublin Bus right here in the heart of the city. And Leanne started by asking Natalia why she decided to become a bus driver.
5: I became a bus driver because I saw a woman driving one of the red training buses back in 2018 when I was preparing for my B license.
4: Okay.
5: So I saw that lady driving the bus and I got so like mesmerized by the idea of being capable to drive such a big, large vehicle.

0: ask where you were previous to Ireland?
1: I'm born and grown, and I grew in Moldova.
0: Moldova, fabulous.
1: And I came here 10 years ago.
0: 10 years ago, wow. Okay, so tell me, so since you joined, what skills or confidence have you gained since joining the team?
1: I will say this, I was with other companies before, and always people were encouraging me to apply for Dublin Bus, and I was like, why? And like, the benefits and the pay is the best for drivers there. So when I actually got to the company and I started my job here, I was impressed by the amount of benefits we have, the good pay, and then the thing that I did not expect was the community I found in the garages. People were very welcoming, people are very curious, ready to help, ready to show you around, ready to give you tips around the routes, and mainly for me, as a single parent, the biggest thing that I appreciate now about the job is the financial stability.
0: Now, I know that the number of female drivers has been increasing over the last couple of years, and hopefully will continue to do so over the next couple, no doubt that it will. But I wonder for you, Natalia, have you ever experienced a case where someone's got on the bus and maybe giving you a certain look, or maybe giving you a second take, or just being a little bit surprised still to see a female driver behind the wheel?
1: Absolutely not. I've never encountered this as a bus driver. What I've encountered is older women, senior citizens coming to the door and saying, hey, good job for doing this. It's so good to see a lady driver. I can't even drive a car, but you're driving this big vehicle. You're so well done to you, you know? So there's, I never got this, you're a woman and you're driving, you shouldn't be here, you know? It's always very encouraging. Like, passengers are very appreciative of a woman driver. That's been my experience.
0: Oh, brilliant. I love that. I know the Dublin Bus is holding an open day as well on Saturday, the 26th of September.
1: Yes.
0: What can women expect if they're coming along?
1: Come along to see the buses, to get the chance to drive them around, to see how you feel in a big bus. So you'll feel very empowered to be able to drive one, and you'll meet new the women drivers that are there, the inspector women, and you'll get more information about how the training goes.
0: What advice would you give to any women that are listening right now who are maybe thinking about changing career or getting into this field of work?
1: I would say to pay attention to this opportunity of going doing part-time. I've been doing full-time and then I moved to part-time, and I think as women we do need this flexibility around the work, because we are still primary carers and managers of our homes, and we have a lot on our plates, so sometimes the full-time job is not for us because it doesn't fit with our family duties or responsibilities. But if you still want to do something and become independent financially, and you want to have this opportunity to go out in the world and contribute to your community, and I find this is very rewarding to contribute to your community as a bus driver, and just go and go to the open day and see what is it about, and if you like it, just give it a chance.
0: Natalia, thank you so much for joining us on 98FM.
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16: At 11, I'm Quisha Connolly. Good morning. A man in his 30s has been arrested following the seizure of about €646,000 worth of suspected cannabis in Finglas yesterday. Follow-up searches in West Dublin were carried out and a number of vehicles and other items were seized. The man is currently being questioned at a Garda station in Dublin. The operation was carried out by the Dublin Crime Response Team and the seized drugs will be sent to Forensic Science Ireland for analysis. The state pension could rise by €7.50 in the upcoming budget. The increase is understood to be lower than last year's €10 rise in an effort to target spending on energy supports. The Irish Independent also reports there will be significant cuts to childcare fees from January. The government's being asked to hear the voices of those affected by abortion restrictions. The annual March for Choice takes place this afternoon from the Department of Health on Bagot Street to Leinster House from 2 p.m. The abortion rights campaign says many women in rural communities need to travel elsewhere to find a GP or hospital that will care for them 8 years following the change in the constitution. ARC co-convener Rochelle Carroll says people can join the protest along the route at St. Stephen's Green.
17: So we are meeting outside the Department of Health at 2 p.m. and once we have congregated a nice group of people, we will be taking off. We will be having a join-in point at the corner of Stephen's Green where the Wolf Tone statue is, and then that will be continuing on and will be finishing up on Molesworth Street.
16: A pedestrian has died following a hit and run in County Kerry overnight. Gardaí are appealing for witnesses to that collision and two further incidents in Wexford and Louth. 98FM's Ruth O'Connell reports.
3: The pedestrian was pronounced dead at the scene of the collision, which involved a van. It happened after 3 a.m. on the N69 near Drummin, Upper Listowel. The road is closed between Caherdown roundabout and the townland of Derry for a technical examination, and local diversions are in place. Separately in Wexford, a woman in her 70s died following a three-car crash at Clonroach on the N30 around 20 to 3 yesterday afternoon. The woman who was the driver of one of the vehicles was pronounced dead at the scene. And a woman in her 20s is in a serious condition in Beaumont Hospital in Dublin after the e-bike she was riding was involved in a collision with a Jeep in County Louth. It happened on John Street in Drogheda around a quarter to 7 yesterday evening. The road is closed for an examination by Garda Forensic Collision Investigators, as is the Haymarket Bridge, and local diversions are in place.
16: Primary school teachers are going ahead with strike action on the 14th of October. The INTO will join the Secondary Teachers Union, the ASTI, in a 24-hour work stoppage in a row over pay. The Irish National Teachers Organisation will hold its first phase of industrial action on the 5th of October. INTO General Secretary John Boyle says they may have to escalate if the government doesn't hear their concerns.
18: We have no sense that the government is listening. Obviously, with the country closed for a day or two and all public services affected, that might concentrate some minds in Merrion Street over the Halloween period, let's say. And we'd be hopeful not to have to escalate after Halloween. But if we have to, we will.
16: And borrowing from libraries has increased from 16.2 million items in 2023 to more than 22 million last year. Data from the Local Government Management Agency reveals books, audiovisual items, newspapers and magazines were among some of the items loaned to members of the public. Figures also show almost 793,000 people now carry a library card, allowing them to access more than 11 million items. Head of Libraries Development at the LGMA, Dr. Stuart Hamilton, says there's services for every age group.
19: If you're a child, library membership kind of opens the door to books and activities that help kids develop literacy, creativity and their confidence, really. And then we've got all sorts of services for teenagers and younger people, helping them discover new passions through graphic novels. And then for older people, there's obviously all of the range of books and materials on offer, but there's also key supports. There's classes where people can develop their digital skills.
16: And now you're up to date on 98.
20: Let your little one's imagination run wild with Build-A-Bear at McDonald's. Because you might just see a sparkly kitty, but your little one sees an underwater town detective who solves ghost mysteries and drives a giggle-powered pirate ship. Some fun, some food. It's all inside this Happy Meal. Until the 2nd of November, from 11 a.m. includes one pre-selected Booker toy while stocks last, subject to availability.

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1: The Republic of Ireland's pre-match press conference ahead of tomorrow's Nations League game against Israel has been postponed. Manager Heimir Hallgrímsson and a member of the squad were set to perform their media duties in Dubrecken this morning as the boys in green prepare for the highly controversial fixture. However, a communication from the FAI media officer confirmed the news to the assembled members of the media that nobody from the Irish camp would be available for comment. The postponement comes in the wake of reports that a team meeting regarding the squad's stance ahead of the game did not end in a collective resolution. It's understood that Premier League clubs are seeking legal advice about a potential compensation case against Manchester City. An independent commission is reported to have upheld all but one of the 115 financial fair play charges against the club. City are expected to appeal the decision and they continue to deny any wrongdoing. And finally, to rugby, and Leinster begin the defence of their United Rugby Championship title this lunchtime. Leo Collins' final season in charge opens with a match against the Lions in Johannesburg. Casper Gabriel's been handed a first start at out half, with Josh Eriksson starting for the first time in the back row. New signing Kieran Brooks starts in the front row for Munster's clash with Edinburgh at Thomond Park this evening. Academy players Jake O'Riordan and Charlie O'Shea are in line to make their competitive debuts from the bench. To access three free off the ball podcasts a month, sign into the Go Light app now.
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1: Sunny spells and isolated showers on the way this afternoon with highs of 18 to 20 degrees. Right now it's 17.
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2: 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That is the cutoff point. After then, the cash machine goes randomly looking for an entry, and it could be you that gets the call here on 98FM. If it is your phone, for the love of God, answer within five rings. Tell us the correct prize amount and you win the money. It's €312,000, our biggest ever giveaway. Text cash to 57557. 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I'm wishing you, as always, the very best of luck.
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2: 98. Later this hour, Rebecca and Brendan are going to be chatting to star of Derry Girls, Motherland and Amandaland, Philippa Dunn. But let's face it, I know what you're here for. Matchy Matchy, Dublin's favourite and most catchy game show. That's on the way. Let's see if we can part ways with some amazing prizes. 54 Ultra after Usher now. Caught up, Dublin's 98 FM.

0: 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Connor Halton bring you the best bits of 98 FM's Big Breakfast with Rebecca and Brendan. And each weekday morning, just after 8, they give you the chance to win some amazing prizes in a game of...
1: Let's get a win. 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
1: Welcome to Thursday's Matchy Matchy. This is your chance to win a very long list of prizes, guys. We've been playing this for quite some time. All you gotta do, if you've never heard the rules of the game before, is send Rebecca or myself to a soundproof booth. And if we say the same three words as each other, which is proving rather difficult, you will win yourself all of this as expertly detailed now by AI Matchy Marco.
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4: No, guys, we've been playing for so long that the barbecue was put on when the weather was good.
1: Yeah, when the weather was good. 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
4: 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Liz, you are on 98FM. How are you?
5: Hi everyone, good morning.
1: Good morning, Liz. Who have you got with you this morning?
5: I'm Adam, Sophia and Jed.
1: Adam, Sophia and Jed, good morning.
4: And Liz, good morning guys. You have a very busy weekend ahead. What's going on?
5: Oh, very busy, yeah. We have a family gathering with birthdays and my brother adopted his wife's son.
4: Oh, amazing.
5: And I have a tournament on Sunday as well with one of my sons as well. So, yeah, and we had a new baby in the family, so it's a bit crazy.
1: Oh, all the celebrations, Liz. That's amazing.
5: Yeah.
1: That's going to be some hooly.
5: Oh, it will be.
1: Hey, love it. Liz, how do you guys normally do when you play along with Matchy Matchy?
5: We get two. We've got three. Yeah, we do it every morning, so we're kind of trying to get... the most over.
4: Okay, well, practice hopefully makes perfect this morning. Let's try and get a win, Liz. Who would you like to play with?
5: We're going to go with you, Rebecca.
4: Oh, thank you, guys. I've not been in for ages.

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1: Every morning in the car,
0: oh,
1: yeah.
0: Oh, brilliant, brilliant, brilliant. Okay, let's hope that the practice has paid off.
1: That's it, yeah.
0: Your first word in Matchy Matchy is family.
1: Family. Wait. Gathering.
0: Family gathering. Your second word is wheel. W-H-E-E-L. Wheel.
1: Wheelbarrow.
0: And your third word is head.
1: Tails.
0: Okay, you're saying family gathering, wheelbarrow, and head tails. Liz and Bob Riggan, are we locking them in?
1: What do you want to change it? No. Family.
0: A lot of consulting going on.
1: There is, yeah. What? Okay. Yeah, we'll just leave it at that.
0: We're locking them in. And we're getting Rebecca back into the studio from the soundproof booth. Bam, bam. How was that this morning?
2: New carpet in there.
0: Oh, lovely. Oh, no. Yeah, nice. Very nice.
2: Makeover.
0: Not just the shaken back, no.
2: No, love. No. Lily of the Valley, is that what they call it?
0: okay, your first word to Matchy Matchy with Liz and Bob Riggan is family.

0: family. There are many, many options after the word family. I am going to say...
1: Oh, no.
0: I'm going to say family photo.
2: Your second word is wheel. W-H-E-E-L. Wheel.
0: Wheel?
2: Hmm.
0: Going on this morning, sorry. Wheel. Wheel. I don't know.
2: We can come back?
0: Yeah, maybe. Okay. That is a rogue word. Sorry, whoever came up with these.
2: Your third word is head.
0: Head. Headache.
2: Yep.
0: Wheelbarrow. Boom!
2: Brilliant. She's thrilled. Have you got a matchy-matchy with Liz in Balbriggan?
0: Liz, my apologies.
2: Not this morning, guys. You did both a wheelbarrow.
0: Go
2: boom!
0: On. Boom!
3: The hardest one.
0: Yeah.
2: After family, Liz said family gathering.
0: Oh, yeah. And you only said family gathering, Liz. Yeah.
2: And the guys went with head tails.
0: Oh,
2: many
0: very good.
2: Options. Many, many options. That is the name of the game. Liz, thank you so much for listening every day with Adam, Sophia, and Jed. And thank you for playing Matchy Matchy. 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

0: 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Connor Halpin here, bringing you the best bits of 98 FM's Big Breakfast with Rebecca and Brendan. Later on this hour, they're going to be chatting to star of Mandaland, Motherland and Derry Girls, Philippa Dunn. And also on the way, they're going to be discussing the top home trends for 2027. 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

0: Jennifer Lopez, Ain't It Funny, Dublin's 98FM. 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
1: Now, there's 3 and a bit months left of 2026, but a new list has been released with the top home trends of 2027.
2: Oh, already we know what we are supposed to do.
1: You know, Wix, it's a UK DIY store. They've teamed up with a professor and they've come up with a few trends, right?
2: Nothing to do with Joe Wix, the body coach.
1: No, different brands entirely, Brendan. But here's what's going to be hot. First up, the kitchen hatch.
2: The kitchen hatch?
1: Yeah, I just keep thinking of like a 1970s style hatch. Yeah.
2: Like as in when you pass, you have the hole in the kitchen wall and you pass the blades through to people sitting at the table.
1: Yeah, a nicer looking one of them, right? So apparently people are going to be moving away from these kind of huge open plan kitchen diners and they're going back to broken plan spaces instead.
2: Right, okay. So you spent all the money knocking the walls down. Now they're telling you to spend the money to put the walls back up again.
1: Yes.
2: Right.
1: So think a kitchen hatch between rooms, which will be a nicer version of the one that you're picturing.
2: Yeah.
1: So this gives you, I suppose, a bit of separation between the cooking and the entertaining whilst still keeping things open and sociable.
2: A kitchen hatch makes me think of the royal family and the Christmas special where she's in the kitchen in an absolute flap.
1: You need to be cracking a window, you'd be roasting.
2: Yeah.
1: The next big trend is colour.
2: Oh yeah, go on. What colour?
1: Out with the cool greys and the Scandi minimalism.
2: Oh,
1: and
2: no.
1: Apparently much richer colours are coming in.
2: Okay.
1: Oh, this is all over me TikTok.
2: Is it?
1: Yeah. Mm. Yeah. So do you know the chocolate brown?
2: I love a chocolate brown.
1: Yeah, saturated greens. Burgundy.
2: Oh, I'm ahead of the trend.
1: You
2: with
1: are
2: the saturated
1: Brendan.
2: Green.
1: Burgundy and also darker woods like walnut and oak.
2: Lovely.
1: Yeah.
2: Yeah.
1: Remember the dark
2: nice.
1: Wood was all out for a while.
2: Yeah, it was.
1: The mahogany.
2: Yeah.
1: Yeah.
2: And it's coming back.
1: It's coming back, baby. And then the final trend is what they're calling high-low approach.
2: What's high-low?
1: So, I actually love this.
2: What's
1: so basically,
2: low?
1: You don't spend a fortune on absolutely everything.
2: Right.
1: Fair enough. Wouldn't be able to.
2: No.
1: So Wix's advice is to save on some of the bigger basics and then spend a bit more on the finishing touches that make the room look more expensive.
2: Okay.
1: So you're talking handles, doorknobs, taps in a warmer metal like a gold and a copper.
2: Oh, nice.
1: Yes, a splash out on those, my love. So less grey, less open plan and more character.
2: And I wonder where you can buy those things.
3: It's the wake up you need. 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

0: days are getting shorter and spooky season is almost upon us. Lady Gaga, they're hurling it in with Abracadabra right here at Dublin's 98 FM. Good morning. It is Connor helping bring you the best bits of 98 FM's Big Breakfast. 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
0: And its star, who you might know from Derry Girls, Motherland and Amandaland, Philippa Dunn, was chatting to Rebecca and Brendan earlier this week on 98FM's Big Breakfast.
2: Now our next guest is best known for making us cry laughing in shows such as Derry Girls, Motherland and Amandaland. She's won awards for it, but this morning she is here to tell us all about a new dark comedy drama that we cannot wait to watch. Philippa Dunn, good morning, how are you?
3: I'm very well, thank you, how are you?
2: Good, thanks.
4: Welcome back to Dublin.
3: Oh, thank you so much, yes.
4: A huge congratulations on the new series Tall Tales and Murder. What can fans expect from this?
3: Oh, okay, so they might have grasped from the trailer that's been online that there's a lot going on in this series.
4: There is.
3: It's like a crime show, but then it's got Irish mythology kind of woven in and out. There's vendetta, there's revenge, there's a heist. I can't remember if there was a heist. There's explosions, there's fight sequences, there's car chases, there's a lot of theft.
4: Oh wow.
3: Yeah, it's a lot going on. And it's kind of, it is a crime show, but it's kind of heightened.
4: So yeah.
3: The funny moments are, they're there. There's also drama, but expect it not to be entirely real world.
2: Okay.
3: Uh-huh. There is a grounding in the real world, but there's also a whole other side to it.
2: Okay.
4: Deadly.
3: Yeah. It's, you know, be prepared to suspend your disbelief. Is that the phrase?
2: Yeah. Fab. Yeah. Okay, I love this. This sounds like it's kind of got a bit of everything going on.
4: Yeah, which is deadly.
2: You had me at explosions, I'll be honest. Yeah. How did you first get involved in this project?
3: I auditioned over a year and a bit ago, and I loved the scripts the minute I read them. And I really liked the sound of my own character because she is so different than I've ever had to play before. Mm-hmm. So I thought this would be lovely for the CV, you know, to expand on the range and all the rest.
4: Of course.
3: So I was like, I would love to be involved in this because there's so

0: But to sound like a broken record, then there's got this. Don't expect your classic crime show.
1: Cool.
2: Yeah. How was it being on set with Aidan Gillen and the rest of the cast?
0: Great. We always, wherever we were, there was always some sort of spectacular set. So even if you were just on your own, you could still walk around and be like, oh my God, this is all amazing. Like, we were in castles, we were in... We're on a bridge one night for a full night.
1: Oh my God.
0: Oh, was it spectacular? No, I'm trying to remember. I'm like, because it was over a year ago.
2: You're like, so long ago.
0: No, but it was always, wherever we were, because it's got this heightened side to it, wherever we were was always a little bit normal plus more.
2: Yeah.
0: So there was always something interesting going
2: on. Fab.
1: Yeah, absolutely. I have to talk about Amanda Land.
0: Oh yeah.
1: I only got to watch it recently. I went over to my sister for the weekend.
0: Oh yeah.
1: And she says, you need to sit down now. We binged two seasons back to back and the Christmas special.
0: Okay. Did you get on the BBC player?
1: We did.
0: Yeah.
1: Because she lives in the UK.
0: Yeah.
1: So I was thrilled to have the BBC player and I was just blown away. You are so amazing. Uh-huh. It's such an excellent show. Oh. What can you tell us about season 3?
0: I don't know anything about it.
1: You filmed it yet?
0: No.
1: No. Okay.
0: Only that... It's been greenlit and
1: brilliant.
0: That's the main thing. So we get to do more, which is mighty.
1: Amazing.
2: That's
1: and Siobhan McSweeney's in Amanda Land as well. And of course she's presenting the Irish Traitors at the moment. Have you got to see any of it?
0: I haven't watched a single episode of any Traitors ever.
2: Have you not?
0: No, because I understand that once you invest, that's it, you're in.
2: You're in.
0: And my thing is like, do I have the time to give my heart this is like starting a new relationship. Like, I need to put away this amount of time and I need to give it this and give it my all. And I just have never had that big chunk of time to like, but I know everyone's telling
2: me. I completely understand. For me, the same thing for me is something else Rebecca's been telling me to watch for years, and that is any of the Real Housewives.
1: Oh, yeah.
2: And the same as that, I'm like, I'm facing into... decades of TV to catch up on. Like, I don't know when. I don't know what I do with my time because I don't do anything.
0: Are you going to make that commitment?
2: I can't.
1: This Christmas.
2: Maybe this. I say
1: put
2: it every Christmas.
1: Up, I'm like, put the dressing gown on.
0: But Christmas is never as quiet as you think it's going to be. You always go into Christmas going, have a nice relax now.
2: Yeah. No, knee deep in a tube of Pringles.
0: No,
2: do you know what I mean?
0: Christmas doesn't do it.
2: No.
1: And tell us now, so what are your plans now for the rest of the year? Any other projects you're working on?
0: Bits and bobs here and there. Where are we? It's September.
1: Anything you can tell us about?
0: No. I wish I had.
2: Brilliant.
0: It's been a very quiet summer, which is fine.
2: Yeah,
0: we
2: nice.
0: Ground, got to do the school run and iron a few shirts.
2: Lovely.
0: Make a few dinners. Enjoyed that. Play with the cat. And then, but like the nature of the job is anything could come in tomorrow.
2: Yeah.
0: Always have to be kind of ready.
2: That was going to be my next thing. You just brought it up there. Cats.
0: Mm.
2: The two of you are cat obsessed, by the way.
1: Crazy cat ladies.
0: Oh, squeeze me.
2: Rebecca, Philippa. Hello. There you go.
0: How many do you have?
1: I have three family cats.
0: Yeah.
1: I did have another cat, but we think he may have had an affair with another family something happened to him, but we did love him.
0: Yes.
1: But I'm in the market for a new one now to live with me here in Dublin.
0: Oh.
1: Oh, yeah.
0: Where are these other cats based?
1: Wexford.
0: Okay.
1: Yeah, my parents are in Wexford with the three family cats, so I visit quite often. They're like my children.
0: Yes.
1: Did you have one or two?
0: I have two. Oh. One is six, and then I got another one in June.
1: Yeah.
0: They're both females, so it's not going very smoothly yet.
2: Right, okay.
0: I've been told, you get there.
2: Mm-hmm. Yeah.
0: You get there.
2: What are their names?
0: The older one is Luna, and the younger one is Nova.
1: Oh, Nova, gorgeous.
0: The kitten's doing all, you're going to bed.
1: They're crazy.
0: You're going to sleep at like 11:30 at night, and my husband has a chessboard, she just comes in.
1: No, they'll be slapping you across the face in the night.
0: Yeah, we have a thing called bite the head. First thing in the morning, she's just like this.
1: Bite the head.
0: Into the scalp, full fang.
1: True.
2: Lovely.
1: So true.
0: Yeah.
2: It's like a cosmetic procedure.
1: Yeah, it is.
0: Microneedling and, yeah.
2: For free.
0: Yeah.
2: All you got to do is pay them in cat food.
0: Yes.
2: Yeah, incredible. Philippa, we are so excited to see Tall Tales and Murder coming to RTE the 27th of September.
0: Yes.
2: Yeah, excellent stuff. Thanks for coming to see us at 98FM.
0: Thanks for having me.
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0: Body Rockers, I Like the Way, weekends on 98FM with Dennis Mahoney. Connor Halpin here, bringing you the best bits of 98FM's Big Breakfast. And on the way, we're trying to solve the mystery of who's laughing now. 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
16: At 12, I'm Quisha Conley. Good afternoon. A man in his 30s has been arrested after €646,000 of suspected cannabis was found in Finglas yesterday. Follow-up searches were carried out in West Dublin and a number of vehicles and other items were seized. The man is currently being questioned by Gardaí. The operation was carried out by the Dublin Crime Response Team and the seized drugs will be sent for analysis. The government's been asked to hear the voices of those affected by abortion restrictions. The annual March for Choice takes place this afternoon from the Department of Health in Bagot Street to Leinster House. The abortion rights campaign says many women in rural communities need to travel elsewhere to find a GP or hospital that will care for them, 8 years following the change in the constitution. ARC co-convener Rochelle Carroll says people can join the protest along the route at Stephen's Green.
17: So we are meeting outside the Department of Health at 2 p.m. and once we have congregated a nice group of people, we will be taking off. We will be having a join-in point at the corner of Stephen's Green where the Wolf Tone statue is, and then that will be continuing on and we'll be finishing up on Molesworth Street.
16: Pensioners are due to get an extra €7.50 a week in next year's budget. The increase is understood to be lower than last year's €10 rise in an effort to target spending on energy supports. Camille Loftus from Age Action Ireland says the government had previously promised to increase pension payments by €12 a week.
18: I think older people are going to be disappointed and angry. Both Fianna Fáil and Fine Gael at the last election told older people that they would increase the pension to €350 over the lifetime of the government. That's a €12 increase in each budget. They didn't do that last year. And now, if these reports are true, they're going to renege on that promise even further.
16: 5,830 children have nowhere to call home. Yesterday, homeless figures revealed the highest number of people living in emergency accommodation here at 17,885, up nearly 360 since July. Suzanne Rogers from Social Justice Ireland says the way homes and commercial spaces are being delivered is confusing.
19: Maybe I'm wrong. Maybe there's a massive difference between building homes and building industrial units and commercial space. But if it is about skills and if it's about materials, we can obviously do it in one space, but we don't seem to be able to do it another. And also, I suppose there probably does have to be a question about what types of homes are we delivering? Where are they? Are they accessible? Are they affordable?
16: Primary school teachers are going ahead with strike action on the 14th of October. The INTO will join the secondary teachers union, the ASTI, in a 24-hour work stoppage in a row over pay. The Irish National Teachers Organisation will hold its first phase of industrial action on the 5th of October. INTO General Secretary John Boyle says they may have to escalate if the government doesn't hear their concerns.
20: We have no sense that the government is listening. Obviously, with the country closed for a day or two and all public services affected, that might concentrate some minds in Merrion Street over the Halloween period, and we'd be hopeful not to have to escalate.
16: And Robbie Williams has told fans he's broken-hearted after his concert in Peru was cancelled. The singer was speaking outside his hotel after the arena he was due to perform at in Lima was closed for safety reasons. The show's set to be rescheduled as part of his tour through Latin America. He says it was out of his team's hands.
21: It is beyond our control. It's nothing to do with us. We'll be back as soon as we can be back. God bless you.
16: And now you're up to date on 98.
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1: It's being reported up to five members of the Republic of Ireland squad are deliberating whether they'll play in tomorrow's Nations League game against Israel. This morning's press conference with manager Hamer Hallgrimsson was scheduled to take place at 9:15 a.m. but was postponed following reports the team hadn't come to a collective agreement on what stance they would take ahead of tomorrow's controversial fixture. The press conference was due to be rescheduled for sometime between 11:30 and 12 o'clock, but the regular media duties are now in severe doubt as the players and coaching staff have not arrived at their arranged training session at the matchday venue. Reports also suggest the players may release a statement at some stage today and are meeting with Ireland boss Hallgrimsson. Manchester City say significant elements of their legal case with the Premier League are yet to be completed. Multiple reports say the club's been found guilty on all but one of the 115 charges laid for breaching competition rules between 2009 and 2018. City won 8 trophies during that period, including 3 top-flight titles. The club are expected to challenge the reported verdict and say the case with the Premier League is ongoing and they deny wrongdoing. Football finance expert Tom Basin says the potential punishment is unclear.
2: It could be points deductions this season and seasons going forward. You'd question the extent to which a fine matters to a club with Manchester City's wealth. You know, it's going to be sporting sanctions that would really, really hurt them. And I can see the rest of the league wanting these to be substantial and to really hurt the club.
1: And Leinster get their United Rugby Championship campaign up and running today. The defending champions have made the trip to Johannesburg to take on the Lions. Kickoff is at 12:30. To access 3 free off-the-ball podcasts a month, sign into the Go Loud app now.
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1: Sunny spells and isolated showers this afternoon with highs of 18 to 20 degrees. Right now it's 18.
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3: 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That is the cutoff point. After then, the cash machine goes randomly looking for an entry. And it could be you that gets the call here on 98FM. If it happens to be your phone, answer within 5 rings. Tell us the correct prize amount and you win the money. €312,000 exactly. Text cash to 57557. 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And as always, Gnairi and Tall at the very best of luck.
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3: Good afternoon. Thanks for joining me. Connor Halpin here, bringing you the very best bits of 98FM's Big Breakfast with Rebecca and Brendan. On the way, we're talking Brendan's bit. We're seeing, can we part ways with a €500 flight voucher and asking the question, who's laughing now? And of course, we're bringing you the tunes. Ewan McVicker, Share the House after Pitbull. I Know You Want Me, Kayo Ocho. 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
4: It's Mr. 305 checking in for the remix. You know they had that 75 Street Brazil. Well, this year's gonna be called Caiocho. Que hola, gata, que hola, omega. And this how we gonna do it.

0: Ewan McVicker, Share the House, Dublin's 98 FM. Good afternoon, you're on with Conor Halpin here, bringing you the best bits of 98 FM's Big Breakfast, and it was the show that everyone was obsessed with in its final week. The Traitors Ireland Series 2. Well, what did you think? I finally succumbed to the peer pressure and joined in at the right time, I have to say as well. It was the last week, just to witness all the twists, turns, chills, thrills and spills. A lot of cliffhangers and a brilliant twist on the finale night. Well, earlier this week on 98 FM's Big Breakfast, Rebecca and Brendan were giving us their thoughts on the latest season of The Traitors Ireland.
1: Now, can you believe it? Season 2 of The Traitors Ireland has come to a close. And spoiler alert now, giving you a moment
2: if you haven't watched
1: last night's episode. The faithful have won once again.
2: Wow.
1: Something I really, really wasn't expecting.
2: No, neither was I.
1: Especially because Diego and Anna hadn't really formed an alliance at all. Yeah. An unlikely duo. They beat the traitors after a number of very tense round tables. Anna and Diego came out on top. Brendan, you'll be glad to know that the mission involved a helicopter.
2: Oh, great.
1: Just a ride to a place. It wasn't involved in the actual mission. No one was hanging out.
2: I wonder, was it the helicopter I saw that weekend when I was down home?
1: Oh my gosh,
2: I'll have to figure out. I'll figure it out.
1: The dates? Because when did they film this?
2: I can't remember.
1: Yeah, March,
2: it was
1: April?
2: Around the time that I think they finished. I'll figure it out.
1: They got an extra 10 grand in the prize pot in their mission. They were in the water. They were looking for scarecrows. There were coffins. There was loads going on.
2: Okay,
1: right?
2: Good.
1: Now, the round table. Mm. 3 rounds of voting at the round table. And they kept ending in a deadlock.
2: Okay.
1: So between Carla and Anna.
2: Okay.
1: So Porrick now, which something I was not expecting whatsoever, he stuck by Carla the whole way through.
2: Did he?
1: He didn't vote for it at all. Out comes the chest of chance.
2: Oh no.
1: I don't know how I feel about this at all. So basically Diego opened up his and there was a deadly dagger inside, meaning that he gets 2 votes. His vote is worth 2 at the round table. So he voted for Carla and our OG traitor got the boot.
2: No.
1: I know.
3: So my vote...
1: Got the boot, and then it was endgame. Porrick, Anna, Diego out there. 1 traitor, 2 faithful.
2: No.
1: And it came down to Diego's vote.
3: So my vote today is for, in my opinion, one of the best player as a traitor here in this castle. And my vote tonight is for Porrick.
1: I couldn't believe it. Diego played Porrick the whole time. The two of them had said, oh yeah, we'll get out Anna, we'll get out Carla, it'll be the two of us at the end. Diego clocked that traitor.
2: Oh,
1: Porrick played a brilliant game.
2: He did. I think Carla was excellent. Porrick was brilliant.
1: Carla surviving Aoife's parting gift and Porrick surviving a murder in plain sight.
2: Yeah.
1: I really had been rooting for the traitors. And here's the moment that Anna and Diego found out each other's true identities and they won the game.
4: Are you a faithful or a traitor? Please tell Anna.
1: This was so dramatic.
3: So firstly, I want to bow to you, Siobhan, for having invited me here to your crazy castle. I had such an amazing time. If I win the money, I would love to go on a honeymoon with my husband, and that's going to happen.
1: Anna's face is shook.
3: I'll send you loads of pictures.
1: She's like, what?
3: Because I am a faithful.
5: Are you serious?
3: Yes. And you met my husband, Dennis.
2: Sorry, Diego did a really good job of like wrapping that all up.
1: He did a fantastic job last night of really keeping the tension.
2: Yeah.
1: Anna was shaken and he made the reveal that Dennis, who was in the castle, was his husband. And then the episode last night ended with a lovely moment when Diego called Dennis to break the happy news.
3: Hello, Dennis Inge. I'm alive.
6: You're alive.
3: I need to pack because we have to go to our honeymoon.
1: Oh.
3: Because I won the Traitors Ireland. I won.
6: Diego.
3: I won with Anna.
6: Anna. Oh my God, Gigi.
2: Oh, that's so lovely.
1: Sweet.
2: That's such a nice ending.
1: Yeah.
2: Not the ending I expected at all.
1: No, I did. I really thought that Porco was going to win it. Once Carla was gone, I said Porco has this. Diego's going to side with them. But no, Diego won the game with Anna.
2: That was so good.
1: Gosh.
2: I can't wait to watch it when I go home. But also funny that Diego was like... saying to Anna, I am going on honeymoon because I have one, but she still doesn't know if he was stealing it from her or not.
1: It was very good. So
2: that's excellent.
1: To another season of The Traitors Ireland. I'm sure it's coming back for season 3. I think applications are open now.
2: I think they are.
1: Brendan,
2: now's
1: your time to shine.
2: No, I've told you now. I've gone off the idea. I never want the stress of it.
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0: 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And just to put you across what's happening this weekend here at 98, later on today, DJ Mark McCabe, four whole hours of 90s, noughties, dance and trance bangers, only here on 98FM or on the Go Loud app. And before that, taking over from me today from one, Jessica Maciel, back aboard the 98FM Thunderbus, playing you tunes. And I'm sure there might be a few giveaways and things that might be worth popping down and saying hello to her in Blanche later on today from one. Connor Halpin here with you until then, playing you more tunes. We've got Corona, Baby Baby and Brendan's Bit to come.
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0: Rona, baby, right here on the home of DJ Mark McKay, back with us today from 4 o'clock. Connor Halpin bringing you the best bits of 98FM's Big Breakfast with Rebecca and Brendan. And each weekday morning, Brendan does some intrepid internet exploring as he attempts to bring us the weirdest, the wackiest, the most wonderful stories he can in his bit.
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2: Brendan, you're going to be chatting about some rude place names this morning.
3: I celebrated 20 years here last week. This could be my last day. I'm not joking.
2: It's been lovely.
3: It's been marvellous, guys. I'm glad I got that platinum disc last week. Up first, though, a check-in on Fat Bear Week 2026.
2: Oh, how's junk?
3: It's broken the internet.
2: Has it?
3: Yeah, so in case you don't know, each September, National Park in Alaska holds a public vote to crown its fattest brown bear.
2: Mm-hmm.
3: Last year, 1.7 million people around the world, they voted for their champion before the bears went into hibernation. Obviously, the fatter the bear going in, you know, for a nighty-night snoozy snooze for the winter, the better it is for them. This year's voting kicked off on Tuesday. There's already been a record turnout. So the first round of voting had to be extended because so many people trying to cast their votes.
2: Have you watched this yourself?
3: I actually haven't.
2: I feel like you'd enjoy it, Brendan.
3: Maybe I should partake.
2: You're like a brand ambassador for the event at this point.
3: So anyway, there were so many, I don't need to vote because there were so many people doing it. They crashed the park's website. So they extended the voting. 16 bears are in the running this year, including last year's reigning champ. I know you have a soft spot for him.
2: I do.
3: Chunk. He's back to full health after managing. He won last year. He managed to pile on the pounds, eating the salmon, even though he had a broken jaw from a fight.
2: Yeah.
3: That's healed, so he's flying this year. Other contenders this Fat Bear Week include Backpack.
2: Mm-hmm.
3: Got his name from riding on his mommy's back when he was younger. Gully, nicknamed because
2: he just catches the seagulls.
3: And Marshmallow, because she's blonde.
2: Quite cute.
3: There's others called Electra, who apparently has a very defined hump. And Studious.
2: My hump's
3: my lovely.
2: Studious, okay.
3: Studious concentrates a lot while fishing.
2: Yes.
3: The results on Tuesday, but I would imagine with the time difference, we'll have them on Wednesday.
2: Brilliant. I look forward to it, Brendan.
3: And maybe I'll try and vote in the meantime. Finally, this morning, yesterday on the show, Emma in News was telling us about some of the rudest sounding place names in the UK.
2: I can't believe that these are real places.
3: So she mentioned, Emma yesterday mentioned areas including Crotch Crescent, Nicky Nacky Lane, and Shitterton. The rest of the list was so rude, Emma felt she couldn't even read them out.
2: Because
3: yesterday morning when Emma did this, the kids were in the cars on the way to school.
2: It was about 8:30, wasn't it?
3: Well, it's almost 10 a.m. and you better believe I'm going to read a few more of them right now. Lads, I'm actually a bit nervous.
2: Come on.
3: If you're of a sensitive disposition, you can turn us down.
2: You turn us down for a second if you're
3: seconds,
2: in the car,
3: right?
2: Any children.
3: I'm just going to remind you, these are place names.
2: Yeah.
3: According to this survey by by Asda Money, the rudest sounding place names in the UK also include Butthole Lane, Sandy Balls, and Cockadibby. These are place names, right? Brace, we're going further.
2: Yeah.
3: There's a Titty Hill in West Sussex. A Slag Lane in Merseyside.
2: I wasn't just a little bit.
3: And a Fanny Avenue.
2: I was a total, sorry, Fanny Avenue.
3: In Derbyshire. Now, two of my favourites come with their own stories, right?
2: Yeah.
3: Visitors to...
2: He's crying. There's tears going out of his eyes.
3: Visitors to Minge Lane.
2: Where is that?
3: Minge Lane is in Worcestershire. Visitors to there are so fascinated by its name, they keep trying to steal the road signs. So the council had to cement them to the walls. Now, that's the visitors, right?
2: Yeah.
3: The people living in Minge Lane are so
2: Can you imagine when you have to fill in the forms and they're like, and you stick in your address there?
3: The people who live there, they're so proud of the area. They hold a Minge Lane Festival. The words out. They hold a Minge Lane Festival every summer. Now, there's always a fancy dress party. I'm not sure what the theme is. however, people living in a place in the West Midlands, named Bell End, not so proud of their name.
2: Okay.
3: They started a petition to change it. It only got 100 signatures. A counter petition to save it almost got 5,000, so it's still called Bell End. I have the rest of the list. I think that's enough.
2: Okay.
3: Hopefully I still got my job. That is Brendan's bit.
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0: 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Still got plenty of them to come, including trying to solve the mystery of who's laughing now and tunes from Milky Mallgrab, Just the Way You Are, and Blue next.
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0: 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Connor Halpin bringing you the best bits of 98FM's Big Breakfast. And on Friday's show, the Who's Laughing Now mystery continued with a €500 flight voucher on the line.
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2: 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Yeah.
3: It's not Katie Taylor and it's not Maura Higgins, but if you can tell us who's laughing now, you'll be off on your holidays with a €500 flight voucher.
4: Good morning to Jordan in Stillorgan. You're on 98FM, Jordan. How are you?
5: I am so good. How are you guys?
3: Oh, Jordan, we love to hear it. Any nice plans for the weekend?
5: For the weekend, I will be sleeping in and relaxing as much as I can.
4: Oh, dream, Jordan, dream. Love a lie. Are you able to lie in the morning or do you wake up before you want to?
5: Oh, no. If I don't set an alarm, I will literally sleep all day.
3: Oh,
5: I'm
3: I love that.
5: A big sleeper.
4: Fast.
3: Good for you. And come here, have you been away on your holidays recently?
5: I haven't this year, but my best friend lives in Canada and I would love to go and visit her over New Year's. So
4: okay.
5: That's on the card.
4: Okay, well, let's try and give you this €500 flight voucher then, Jordan. Tell us, who's laughing now?
5: I think that it is Sharon Osbourne.
3: Is it Sharon Osbourne?
4: Oh, Jordan, it's not.
5: Oh, gosh. Okay, no problem.
4: Thanks for trying.
5: Okay.
4: Have a great weekend.
5: Bye bye. You too. Bye.
3: And next up, we have Sinead in Drimna playing Who's Laughing Now. Sinead, you're on 98FM. Good morning.
6: Morning. How are you?
4: Yeah, we're good. Thanks, Sinead. Any plans for the weekend?
6: No. Just chilling.
4: Chilling. Love that.
3: Love a chilled weekend. And tell us now, if you win this €500 flight voucher, where would you be off to?
6: Oh, I have a holiday booked to Lanzarote next year. We only have the apartments booked, so this is all towards the flight.
4: Okay, great stuff. Well, fingers crossed we can get you on that plane, Sinead. Tell us, who's laughing now?
6: Ellen Pompeo.
4: Is it Ellen Pompeo? Oh, Sinead, it's not.
3: Sorry.
6: Oh, not sorry.
4: Thanks for trying. Have a great weekend.
6: No problem.
4: Cheers,
6: you too,
4: Sinead.
3: Bye.
4: Okay, so it's not Sharon Osbourne, it's not Ellen Pompeo, but if you know who's laughing now, we'll give you a €500 flight voucher Monday morning to play WhatsApp Laugh and your name. Let us know where in Dublin you are. 0877 98 98 98.
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0: Drake, Wizkid, One Dance, Dublin's 98FM. Conor Halpin here, all out of tunes for this Saturday. Back with you next Saturday from 10. Bringing you the best bits of 98FM's Big Breakfast. Of course, Rebecca and Brendan back on the radio with us from Monday morning at 7. Another chance to win with Matchy Matchy and Who's Laughing Now? But on board the 98FM Thunderbus, Jessica Massiel, she's ready to go with tunes. She's playing you M People, Avicii and Aini Kamosi next. Happy Saturday, talk soon. Ooh,
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13: 98. At 1, I'm Quisha Conley. Good afternoon. Republic of Ireland players remain in a meeting in their team hotel in Hungary following the postponement of their pre-match press conference ahead of tomorrow's Nations League game against Israel. The FAI confirmed the postponement to members of the medium in Debrecen this morning. The team also didn't train at the matchday venue as planned. The matches against Israel have been the subject of intense calls for a boycott since the draw was made for the competition. Sinn Féin MEP for Dublin, Lynn Boylan, is hopeful the players are deciding not to play.
14: For all of us watching on, we're hoping that the players will make the right decision, but they should never have been put in this position in the first place. They've been failed by the government and by the FAI. You know, the players just want to play football. They should have been protected by those organisations, by the FAI standing up and refusing to fulfil the fixture. So as we're watching it unfold, I hope they make the right decision and not play the game.
13: David Snaid, football correspondent with the 42, is at the team hotel in Debrecen. He says it's unclear what would happen if the games don't go ahead.
15: Definitely what seems to be materialising now is a sense of not fully grasping what
3: could be a punishment for not fulfilling these games. But I'm sure we will hear more from the FAI if a statement will be imminent. We don't know. There's been no suggestion or there's been no inkling that one is coming now. And as I said, the players at the moment are still in that meeting room with the management.
13: A man in his 30s has been arrested after €646,000 of suspected cannabis was found in Finglas yesterday. Follow-up searches were carried out in West Dublin and a number of vehicles and other items were also seized. The man is currently being questioned by Gardaí. The operation was carried out by the Dublin Crime Response Team and the seized drugs will be sent for analysis. The government is being asked to hear the voices of those affected by abortion restrictions. The annual March for Choice takes place from the Department of Health on Bagot Street to Leinster House from 2 o'clock. The abortion rights campaign says many women in rural communities need to travel elsewhere to find a GP or hospital that will care for them 8 years following the change to the constitution. ARC co-convener Rochelle Carroll says people can join the protest along the route at St. Stephen's Green.
8: So we are meeting outside the Department of Health at 2 p.m. And once we have congregated a nice group of people, we will be taking off. We will be having a join-in point at the corner of Stephen's Green where the Wolf Tone statue is. And then that will be continuing on and we'll be finishing up on Molesworth Street.
13: A man in his 30s has been arrested in connection with a hit and run in County Kerry. A teenage boy was pronounced dead at the scene of the collision. 98FM's Maggie Chambers reports.
15: The hit and run happened after 3 a.m. on the N69 near Drummin Upper Listowel. The van involved failed to remain at the scene, but it has since been located by Gardaí and a man in his 30s has been arrested. He's being held for questioning at a Garda station in the Kerry division. The road is closed between Caherdown roundabout and the townland of Derry for a technical examination and local diversions are in place. Gardaí are appealing for witnesses to the collision and two others. A woman in her 70s died in Wexford following a three-car collision at the Clonroach roundabout on the N30, while a woman in her 20s is in a serious condition in Beaumont Hospital in Dublin after the e-bike she was riding was involved in a collision with a Jeep in Louth. It happened on John Street in Drogheda around 6:45 yesterday evening.
13: And virtual reality headsets could soon be used to cam patients in hospital emergency departments. A hospital in Turkey used the headsets to show calming images accompanied with classical music in an effort to reduce high blood pressure. After 15 minutes, the group using VR alongside medication had lower blood pressure than those who just used medication. And now you're up to date on 98.
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1: It's been reported up to five members of the Republic of Ireland squad are deliberating whether they'll play in tomorrow's Nations League game against Israel. As we heard, a press conference was due to be rescheduled, but the regular media duties are now in severe doubt as the players and coaching staff have not arrived for their arranged training season session at the matchday venue. Reports also suggest the players may release a statement at some stage today and are meeting with Ireland boss Halmir Halgrimsson. Manchester City say significant elements of their legal case with the Premier League are yet to be completed. Multiple reports say the club's been found guilty on all but one of the 115 charges laid out for breaching competition rules between 2009 and 2018. City won eight trophies during that period, including three top-flight titles. The club denies wrongdoing and is expected to challenge the reported verdict and say the case with the Premier League is ongoing. Football finance expert Tom Basin says the potential punishment is unclear.
2: It could be points deductions this season and seasons going forward. You'd question the extent to which a fine matters to a club with Manchester City's wealth. You know, it's going to be sporting sanctions that would really, really hurt them. And I can see the rest of the league wanting these to be substantial and to really hurt the club.
1: And Leinster get their United Rugby Championship campaign up and running today. The defending champions have made the trip to Johannesburg to take on the Lions. It's currently 12-10 to Leinster after 15 minutes. To access three free off-the-ball podcasts a month, sign into the Go Loud app now.
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1: Sunshine and scattered showers with highs of 20 degrees. Right now, it's 19.
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3: How are you? It is Jessica Masiyah with you. We're coming live from Blanchardstown. I'm going to be telling you about that in just a bit. But we need to talk about the Cash Machine because there is now a record-breaking amount currently sitting in there. It has been refilled after being won yesterday. €312,000. 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Got to get that entry in by 3 p.m. on a Friday, the 9th of October. So that's the date that needs to go in the diary. Friday, the 9th of October. And then, as always, Cash Machine's going to randomly pick someone. Barry's going to give them a call. If it is you that is chosen, you've got five rings to answer that call and tell him the exact amount, which is, of course, an insane number. €312,000. It's cash to 57557. Going to get music on the way from Avicii and MP, but let's kick things off with Here Comes the Hot Stepper.

Dublin's 90 FM. How are you? It is Jessica Masial with you. We're on the bus today. We're coming live from the 90 FM Thunderbus powered by Do Dublin. We're at Blanchard Town Centre. We're teaming up with Mental Health Ireland again this year, and Blanchard Town Centre is spending the weekend sharing support, advice, and plenty of feel-good vibes. So Mental Health Ireland are here as well. They have a stand the whole weekend. They're even having a raffle to raise money. You can win stuff from hotel stays to gift cards. Terry McAvoy is here as well, helping you feel good. There's expert skin advice going on, beauty masterclasses, and everything to do with fashion and everything. So it is a fantastic day here at Blanchardstown. So if you are around, pop in, say hello, come and see us. You will see the 90 FM Thunderbus. You can't miss it. It's massive. It's red. It's got 90 FM written all over it. So come and say hello to us. Check out all the great things that are going on for Mental Health Ireland. I've got music on the way from Tygo after Justin Timberlake. 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

0: Kygo and Save My Love on 98FM. In just a bit, we are going back to 1998, where one of the greatest and most bizarre lyrics was written. What's she gonna look like with a chimney on her? The Tamper plays next.
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0: the side part, the large fringe that all millennials used to have, a once millennial staple as part of our outfits, with a very large fringe going over our eyes. And let's just face it, we could not see. We were not able to see. But apparently it's making a huge comeback. So if you loved yours, now is the time to start getting your side part out. And I think to celebrate it coming back, we need a song that I remember singing when I had that type of hair and loads of black eyeliner on. It's Linkin Park. 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
1: 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Thank you, thank you, thank you. Far too kind.

0: I love that tune from Jazzy. It's M People on Dublin's 98 FM. After the break, I have a tune for you. 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

Jessica Massey out with you today, and I am live on the 98FM Thunder Bus, powered by U Dublin, and we're at Blanchard's Town Centre. We're teaming up with Mental Health Ireland again this year, and Blanchard's Town Centre is spending the weekend sharing support, advice, and plenty of feel-good vibes. 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Our 98FM Thunders are here as well, and Mental Health Ireland also have a stand there in the shopping centre. So go and see them. It is all for a great cause. I've got music on the way from Kylie Minogue. But first, Florence and the Machine, Calvin Harris. Say my name. 98FM.

0: Kylie Minogue and spinning around on Dublin's 98FM. You're going to be spinning around with more of the tunes that I'm going to be playing for you after 2 o'clock. Got Dr. Alban in there with Sing Hallelujah and some Jay Sean and Lil Wayne playing next here on Dublin's 98FM.
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15: At 2, I'm Quishaw Connolly. Good afternoon. The Republic of Ireland manager Heimir Hallgrímsson is scheduled to speak to the media shortly in Debrecen in Hungary. The Republic of Ireland squad postponed their pre-match press conference earlier and didn't train at the match day venue as planned. They're due to face Israel in the Nations League tomorrow. Sinn Féin MEP Lynn Boylan thinks most would like to see the players boycott the fixture.
16: I think our standing would go up internationally, and I think we've seen that with those artists who refused to share the stage with Ed Sheeran are the ones who are being hailed as heroes now. And I think the same warmth and solidarity would be extended to the Irish footballers if they chose not to play this game.
15: David Sned, football correspondent with The 42, is at the team's hotel in Debrecen. He recaps this morning's events.
17: A message came through from the FAI that the press conference had been delayed and would happen after training, roughly around 12:30 local time. That kind of blindsided everyone, including UEFA, who the delegate was in the room, and she had no clue that was coming. Then as things began to unravel and obviously making phone calls, trying to get in touch, it became clear that there was a meeting still ongoing between the players and the management.
15: The Children's Minister says she wants the upcoming budget to be a breakthrough for the sector. Minister Norma Foley says the National Childcare Scheme is one of her priorities. Meanwhile, cuts to childcare fees paid by parents will come into effect from January rather than the following September, according to the Irish Independent. Minister Foley says early years and childcare are to be financially supported.
2: The National Childcare Scheme, that's the financial support that's given to parents, that's very high on my agenda, and of course supports for the workforce and also the providers. It is an absolute priority that early years and childcare is financially supported, to the tune of it being a breakthrough on our journey to achieve the €200 per month for parents over the lifetime of this government.
15: A man in his 30s has been arrested in connection with a hit and run in County Kerry. A teenage boy was pronounced dead at the scene of the collision. 98FM's Maggie Chambers reports.
13: The hit and run happened after 3am on the N69 near Drummin Upper Listowel. The van involved failed to remain at the scene, but it has since been located by Gardaí, and a man in his 30s has been arrested. He's being held for questioning at a Garda station in the Kerry division. The road is closed between Caherdown roundabout and the townland of Derry for a technical examination, and local diversions are in place. Gardaí are appealing for witnesses to the collision and two others. A woman in her 70s died in Wexford following a three-car collision at the Clonroach roundabout on the M30, while a woman in her 20s is in a serious condition in Beaumont Hospital in Dublin after the e-bike she was riding was involved in a collision with a Jeep in Louth. It happened on John Street in Drogheda around 6:45 yesterday evening.
15: Hundreds have gathered outside the High Court in Belfast amid a legal challenge to a Parades Commission decision to allow the Orange Order to march along the Garvahy Road in Drumcree tomorrow. The return march along the mainly nationalist route in Portadown has been banned since 1998 after years of violence, but it's now being allowed to go ahead tomorrow with a number of restrictions. However, the Garvahy Road Residents Coalition has taken legal action. Matt Carthy, Sinn Féin TD for Cavan Monaghan, says it's unbelievable the march was granted permission in the first place.
18: I was on the Garvahy Road the last time there was a standoff between the local community. I saw a community that had been battered, that had been traumatised from years of attempts to exert supremacy over the nationalist community.
15: And Taylor Swift has broken another Spotify record with the release of her new single and extended album. Her new track, Patient Zero, became the most streamed song by a female artist in a single day in 2026. She also released four new songs as part of the Life of a Showgirl album, The Encore, which hasn't received favourable reviews from critics. And now you're up to date on 98.
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15: The Ireland squad are set to train at the Na Gaeilge Stadium in Debrecen at 3:15 today ahead of tomorrow's Nations League game against Israel. Reports coming from Hungary today suggest that up to five members of the squad are deliberating whether they should play the highly controversial fixture. Members of the squad have met with manager Heimir Hallgrímsson, and it's being reported the players will release a statement at some stage today. Former Manchester City midfielder Rodri says he believes in the innocence of the club. Reports suggest an independent tribunal has found City guilty of most of the 115 alleged breaches of Premier League financial rules. City have always denied wrongdoing and are reportedly planning to appeal the decision. The Spain captain says players' achievements on the pitch cannot be taken away.
20: It's not paid off by money, you know, it's paid with effort, with partnership, with, you know, being shoulder to shoulder every day. And yeah, we had a lot of success the years, and I can only tell you that everything was deserved.
15: And finally to rugby, and there are 55 minutes gone in Johannesburg where Leinster are taking on the Lions in the opening game of their URC campaign. Leo Cullen's side leads 19-17. 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
15: Sunshine and scattered showers with highs of 20 degrees. Right now it's 19.
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0: It was cleared out yesterday, which means it has been reloaded and we are starting all over again with the cash machine. But this time, we're starting with a record breaker. This is a huge amount of money. Life-changing, really, to be honest with you. €312,000. That is what is now up for grab in the cash machine. It will be the biggest prize amount we've ever given away. €312,000. 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The day for the diary is Friday, the 9th of October. That is when that call is going to be made and someone's going to win that huge amount of money. It will be happening after 3 o'clock on the 9th of October. So if it is you that gets that call, you've got 5 rings to answer and tell the exact amount, which is €312,000. You can text cash to 57557. Let's get the music going again. Cat's Eye is on the way, but first we're going to be singing Hallelujah. It's Dr. Alban.

Cat's Eye and Animal on Dublin's 98FM. How are you? It is Jessica Masiel with you. And I'm live today from the 98FM Thunderbus. We're out in Blanchardstown and it is a great day out here because we're teaming up with Mental Health Ireland again this year, and Blanchardstown Centre is spending the weekend sharing support, advice and plenty of a feel-good vibe. So there is lots going on in the centre. Mental Health Ireland have at their own stand all weekend. They're having a raffle to raise loads of money for this great cause, and you can win everything from hotel stays to gift cards. Terry McAvoy is here as well, helping you feel your best self with some expert skin advice, beauty masterclasses and everything from makeup to fashion. So it is a fantastic day. And as I said, we are here on the 98FM Thunderbus powered by Do Dublin. So come down if you're around, pop in, say hello and check it all out. The 98FM Thunders are here as well with some goodies, so do not miss out. I've got music on the way from James Hype, but let's do some Jay Sean and Lil Wayne.

0: James Hype and More Than Friends on Dublin's 98 FM. Without a doubt, one of the hardest working DJs on the scene at the moment. He made 500 tracks this year, and we're not even at the end of the year. But I have one track for you after the break, and it was called The Greatest One-Hit Wonder of the 90s. It's playing here in less than 5 minutes on 98 FM.
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3: 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Happy birthday if it's yours. You're sharing it with Will Smith.
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3: 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Yeah. Today is also Hug a Vegetarian Day.
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0: Ariana Grande and Problem on Dublin's 98 FM. 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
1: Thanks, Jessica. The Ireland squad are set to train at the Nagyardi Stadium in Debrecen at 2:45 p.m. ahead of tomorrow's Nations League game against Israel. The pre-match press conference, which was postponed twice this morning, is now scheduled to go ahead within the next hour. Reports coming from Hungary today suggest that up to five members of the Irish squad are deliberating whether they should play the highly controversial fixture. Members of the squad have met with manager Heimir Hallgrímsson, and it is being reported that the players will release a statement at some stage today. Former Manchester City midfielder Rodri says he believes in the innocence of the club. Reports suggest an independent tribunal has found City guilty of most of the 115 alleged breaches of Premier League financial rules. City have always denied wrongdoing and are reportedly planning to appeal the decision. The pick of today's Nations League game sees England and Spain facing off at Wembley Stadium. Elsewhere, Sebastian Pocognoli's first game as Scotland manager comes away to Slovenia, where it's nil-all after 30 minutes. The full-time whistle has just gone in Johannesburg, where Leinster have lost to the Lions in the opening game of their URC campaign. The hosts were 27 points to 26 winners at Ellis Park. Later today, Munster begin their season at home to Glasgow Warriors. Kickoff is at 5:30. And George Russell has won this afternoon's Azerbaijan Grand Prix. The Mercedes driver pipped Max Verstappen to first place by 0.1 seconds in Baku. Russell is now 66 points behind his teammate Kimi Antonelli in the driver's standings after the Italian crossed the line in 5th. To access 3 free off-the-ball podcasts a month, download the Go Loud app now.

0: 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Now, we still don't know who's laughing now. So, we have not figured this out, and there is a chance to win a €500 a flight voucher on 98 FM's Big Breakfast with Brendan and Rebecca on Monday morning. So, the incorrect guesses, a few of them have been Sabrina Carpenter, Katie Taylor, Jade Thirlwall, Nadine Coyle. It is none of them, and the full list of incorrect guesses are over on 98fm.com/laugh. Do you know who this is? I absolutely do not know who it is. But if you think that you know, text LAUGH to 0877 98 98 98 and you could be chatting with Brendan and Rebecca on Monday morning on 98FM's Big Breakfast. I've got music on the way from Silva Bumpa and Right Here plays next on 98FM.
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It's Jessica Masiel with you, and we're coming live from the 98FM Thunderbus powered by Dublin. We're at Blanchardstown, teaming up with Mental Health Ireland again this year. Blanchardstown Centre is spending the weekend sharing support, advice and plenty of feel-good vibes. So if you are around Blanchardstown today, pop in and say hello. If you are around, Mental Health Ireland has a stand here all weekend. We're here today. The 98FM Thunders are here as well with some goodies. So pop over, say hi to us. We'd love to see you. It's Candy Shop, 50 Cent, 98FM.

0: favourite birds in the sky on Dublin's 98FM. Going to have some Tame Impala for you very soon. And a 90s dance classic will be kicking us off after 3 o'clock.
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12: 98. At 3, I'm Quisha Conley. Good afternoon. The Republic of Ireland's Nations League game against Israel will go ahead tomorrow. At a rescheduled pre-match press conference in Hungary this afternoon, manager Heimir Hallgrímsson confirmed one of the players has pulled out of the squad. It had been in doubt after this morning's press conference was postponed and a team meeting was called. FAI CEO David Carell says this morning one player decided to walk away. However, a subsequent vote saw the majority agreeing to go ahead with tomorrow's match.
13: A player expressed their discomfort with fulfilling this fixture to the head coach and indicated their intent to withdraw from the squad. As you can understand, this new variable required time and deliberation for the rest of the squad to consider.
12: Over 100 people have gathered in the city centre to protest against abortion restrictions. Demonstrators are marching from the Department of Health on Baggot Street to Leinster House. While the Eighth Amendment was repealed in 2018, women must wait 3 days after their consultation before they can receive an abortion. Corinne Hassan, Executive Director of the National Women's Council, says the three-day wait is patronising.
14: There's been reports to show that there is actually no real basis to have a three-day mandatory wait period. I think it's very paternalistic. You know, there's no other treatment or no other healthcare procedure where a woman is told, or a man, anybody is told to go home and to have another little think about it for another 3 days. It's so paternalistic to tell a woman that she doesn't have the capacity basically to make a decision.
12: The Children's Minister wants the upcoming budget to be a breakthrough for the sector. Minister Norma Foley says the National Childcare Scheme is one of her priorities. Meanwhile, cuts to childcare fees paid by parents will come into effect from January rather than the following September, according to the Irish Independent. Minister Foley says early years and childcare needs are to be needs to be financially supported.
3: The National Childcare Scheme, that's the financial support that's given to parents. That's very high on my agenda, and of course supports for the workforce and also the providers. It is an absolute priority that early years and childcare is financially supported, to the tune of it being a breakthrough on our journey to achieve the €200 per month for parents over the lifetime of this government.
12: A man is being questioned in relation to a major cannabis seizure in Finglas. The man, aged in his 30s, was arrested after €646,000 of suspected cannabis was found yesterday. He can be held for questioning for up to 7 days. A number of vehicles and other pieces of evidence were also seized in follow-up searches in West Dublin. The operation was carried out by the Dublin Crime Response Team, and the seized drugs will be sent for analysis. Hundreds have gathered outside the High Court in Belfast amid a legal challenge to a Parades Commission decision to allow the Orange Order to march along the Garvahy Road in Drumcree tomorrow. The return march along the mainly nationalist route in Portadown has been banned since 1998, following years of violence, but it's now been allowed to go ahead tomorrow with a number of restrictions. However, the Garvahy Road Residents Coalition has taken legal action. Matt Carthy, Sinn Féin TD for Cavan Monaghan, says it's unbelievable the march was granted permission in the first place.
15: Dice was on the Garvahy Road the last time there was a standoff between the local community. I saw a community that had been battered, that had been traumatised from years of attempts to exert supremacy over the nationalist community.
12: And Taylor Swift has broken another Spotify record with the release of her new single and extended album. Her new track, Patient Zero, became the most streamed song by a female artist in a single day this year. She also released four new songs as part of the album Life of a Showgirl, The Encore, which hasn't received favourable reviews from critics. And now you're up to date on 98.
16: 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IG has helped people invest for over 50 years. 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Wake it up with zero commission investing. IG. Trade. Invest. Progress. Investing comes with risk, and the price of shares can go down as well as up. Past performance is not a guide for future performance. Other fees may apply. IG Europe is authorized and regulated by the Federal Financial Supervisory Authority and the German Federal Bank.

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1: Former Manchester City midfielder Rodri says he believes in the innocence of the club. Reports suggest an independent tribunal has found City guilty of most of the 115 alleged breaches of Premier League financial rules. City have always denied any wrongdoing and are reportedly planning to appeal the decision. The Spain captain says the players' achievements on the pitch cannot be taken away.
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1: Sunshine and scattered showers this afternoon and evening with highs of 20 degrees.
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3: 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You got to get the entry in by 3 o'clock on Friday the 9th of October. That's when it's all going to be happening. Barry's going to make that call, and if it is you that he's ringing, you've got 5 rings to answer and tell him the exact amount, which is a record breaker of 312,000 euro with cash to 57557. Let's get the music going again. Yeah! Gonna have some Eiffel 65 in the next few minutes, but let's

Dracula on Dublin's 98 FM. That's especially for Chloe, who is celebrating her 30th birthday today. And as I always say, it always just gets so good after 30. You just stop caring, really, don't you? We're having a great day here today. I'm coming to you live from the 98 FM Thunderbus, powered by Do Dublin at Blanchard's Town Centre. We're teaming up with Mental Health Ireland again this year, and Blanchard's Town Centre is spending the weekend sharing support, advice, and plenty of feel-good vibes. Mental Health Ireland have a stand here all weekend over in the centre, and they're even having a raffle to raise money, and you can win anything from hotel stays to gift cards. So it is a fantastic cause, so make sure you get involved. And there's also lots going on. Terry McAvoy is in the building as well, helping you feel good. There's expert skin advice and everything with masterclasses from beauty to fashion. So if you are around Blanchard's Town today, make sure to pop in and have a look at everything that's going on and support a great cause at Mental Health Ireland. And come and say hello to us as well, because we're on the 98 FM Thunderbus and the Thunders are here as well, and we're playing some great tunes just like this one. It's Eiffel 65, Blue, Dabba Dee Dabba Dye, 98 FM.

0: Tyler and Water on Dublin's 90 FM. Gonna get a Calvin Harris and Dua Lipa collab on for you soon. And that Rihanna song where the writer basically wrote the whole song just using 80s song titles. When you listen to it, you're going to be able to hear them. 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

0: Harris and Dua Lipa, One Kiss. It is Weekends on 98 with Dennis Mahoney. Gonna get Outkast, Miss Jackson on the way for the next few minutes. But first, let's head over to sports with Robbie.
1: Thanks, Jessica. The Republic of Ireland's Nations League game against Israel in Hungary tomorrow will go ahead following hours of uncertainty. The FAI says players voted by a significant majority in favour of playing the fixture after holding lengthy talks at their team hotel. Reports had suggested several players, including goalkeeper Gavin Bazunu, were considering withdrawing from the game. FAI Chief Executive David Correll confirmed the decision ahead of the team's delayed training session in Depression. Boss Heimer Hagerson told a press conference that only one player has pulled out of the squad. Manchester City chairman Khaldun Al-Mubarak insists that Manchester City are innocent despite reports suggesting an independent tribunal has found the club guilty of most of the 115 alleged breaches of Premier League financial rules. In a statement released today, Al-Mubarak said that City's confidence and intent in proving the club's innocence is just as strong as when this began. It is believed that the club will appeal the decision. England begin their Nations League campaign tonight. Thomas Tuchel's side play host to world champion Spain at Wembley Stadium. Kickoff is at 7:45. Elsewhere in League A, Czechia face Croatia, while it's nil-all after 70 minutes in Scotland's game away to Slovenia. And Leinster have lost the opening game of their URC campaign. The reigning champions fell to a 27 points to 26 defeat to the Lions at Ellis Park this afternoon. A late Stephen Smith try rescued a losing bonus point and a 4-try bonus point for the visitors. Munster begin their season at 5:30 when they welcome Glasgow Warriors to Thomond Park. To access 3 free Off The Ball podcasts a month, download the Go Loud app now. 98 FM.

0: Some Days, Sunny Venora and Jazzy on a Dublin's 90 FM. Before that, we had Outkast from Miss Jackson. 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

0: On Dublin's 98FM. How are you? It is Jessica Masiyah with you, and we're coming live from the 98FM Thunderbus powered by Do Dublin, and we're at Blanchardstown Centre today, teaming up with Mental Health Ireland again this year. Blanchardstown Centre is spending the weekend sharing support, advice, and plenty of feel-good vibes. So if you are around Blanche today or even tomorrow, pop by and say hello. Mental Health Ireland have a stand here all weekend, and of course, we're here today on the Thunderbus. You won't be able to miss us. The 98FM Thunderbus and the Thunders are here with some goodies as well for you. Let's do some West Side. It's TQ on 98FM.
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0: 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That is it for me, Jessica Massiel. Stay where you are because Mark McCabe is going to be really ramping things up next, kicking it off with I Follow Rivers and ATV Till I Fall.
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15: At four, I'm Quisha Conley. Good afternoon. The Republic of Ireland's Nations League game against Israel will go ahead tomorrow. At a rescheduled pre-match press conference in Hungary this afternoon, manager Heimir Hallgrímsson confirmed one of the players has pulled out of the squad. It had been a doubt after this morning's press conference was postponed and a team meeting was called. FAI CEO David Carell says this morning one player decided to walk away. However, a subsequent vote saw the majority agreeing to go ahead with tomorrow's match.
16: A player expressed their discomfort with fulfilling this fixture to the head coach and indicated their intent to withdraw from the squad. As you can understand, this new variable required time and deliberation for the rest of the squad to consider.
15: Sinn Féin MEP for Dublin, Lynn Boylan, who is opposed to the match going ahead, says it's not possible to separate politics and sport.
17: Politics and sports always mix, but I think particularly with Israel, we know that it's mandatory service, so many footballers fight with the IDF. But also we've seen one of the Palestinian footballers for the women's team being arrested and taken into custody, and her family have had no contact with her by Israel.
15: Over 100 people have gathered in Dublin City to protest against abortion restrictions. Demonstrators are marching from the Department of Health on Bagot Street to Leinster House. While the Eighth Amendment was repealed in 2018, women must wait 3 days after their consultation before they can receive an abortion. Corinne Hassan, Executive Director of the National Women's Council, says the three-day wait is patronising.
18: There's been reports to show that there is actually no real basis to have a three-day mandatory wait period. I think it's very paternalistic. You know, there's no other treatment or no other healthcare procedure where a woman is told, or a man, anybody is told to go home and to have another little think about it for another 3 days. It's so paternalistic to tell a woman that she doesn't have the capacity basically to make a decision.
15: The Children's Minister wants the upcoming budget to be a breakthrough for the sector. Minister Norma Foley says the National Childcare Scheme is one of her priorities. Meanwhile, cuts to childcare fees paid by parents will come into effect from January rather than the following September, according to the Irish Independent. Minister Foley says early years and childcare needs to be financially supported.
19: The National Childcare Scheme, that's the financial support that's given to parents. That's very high on my agenda, and of course supports for the workforce and also the providers. It is an absolute priority that early years and childcare is financially supported, to the tune of it being a breakthrough on our journey to achieve the €200 per month for parents over the lifetime of this government.
15: OpenAI says its bots may have meddled with the websites of dozens of global institutions, including national governments. It's after the company's boss, Sam Altman, spoke at the UN, calling for global standards for safety linked to the technology. Earlier this week, an artificial intelligence model hacked a government healthcare website in Australia. Professor Robert Traeger is from the Centre for the Governance of AI.
20: It's almost like we're raising systems, because training these systems is more like raising a creature than it is like traditional programming. And no one has ever raised a creature like this before.
15: Hundreds of thousands are joining Pope Leo for an open-air mass in Paris. Chants of Leo and Long Live the Pope were heard from the crowds who'd gathered for the Popemobile parade along the Champs-Élysées. He was seen waving and blessing babies. And Sabrina Carpenter has reportedly joined the cast of a new Fred Astaire biopic. The US pop star is down to play Ginger Rogers opposite Spider-Man actor Tom Holland. It will be the singer's first starring film role since the release of her hit song Espresso in 2024. And now you're up to date on 98.
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15: And as we heard, the Republic of Ireland's Nations League game against Israel in Hungary tomorrow will go ahead following hours of uncertainty. The FAI says players voted by a significant majority in favour of playing the fixture after holding lengthy talks at their team hotel. Reports had suggested several players, including goalkeeper Gavin Bazunu, were considering withdrawing from the game. FAI Chief Executive David Carell confirmed the decision ahead of the team's delayed training session in Debrecen. Manager Hamir Halgrimsson told a press conference that only one player has pulled out of the squad.
24: We spoke about it in Kosovo, coming into this one, and this morning is just a change of mind for one of the players. Nothing that we can do on that one. We can block out social media or the news or the pressure that's coming on the players.
25: So it was just one player?
24: I pulled out of the squad, yeah.
15: Manchester City's chairman says the club's confidence and intent in proving their innocence is as strong as it's always been, following claims they broke finance rules. A tribunal is reported to have upheld all but one of 115 charges. And finally, to rugby, and Leinster have opened their new URC season with defeat. Stephen Smith scored in dead time to at least take a losing by and 4 try bonus point in it, their 27-26 defeat to the Lions in South Africa. Fintan Gunn scored a hat-trick for Leo Cullen's side. To access 3 free off-the-ball podcasts a month, sign into the Go Loud app now.
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15: Mostly dry with sunny spells continuing into this evening with highs of 20 degrees.

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1: Yo, yo, good afternoon to you. It is Mark McCabe here, back once again to bring you nothing but the best 90s and noughties bangers this Saturday afternoon. And what a banger to kick us off this week. It's ATB, 9 p.m. Till I Come.

bit of a legend, really, isn't he? On 98FM Dance, that is Fatboy Slim with Gangsta Trippin', totally out in his own, doing his own thing forever, so he is, and still banging out. I've seen loads of live sets from Cafe Mambo that just looked absolutely class. Haven't seen Fatboy Slim in the line in quite a while live, but we'd look forward to seeing him sometime soon, I do hope. If I was to play you a bit of piano or organ house like this, you would, of course, know that it is from the legendary Crystal Waters. What a vocal, what an iconic tune this is, of course. Gypsy Woman, Da Da Da.

0: doing for a Saturday afternoon here on 98FM Soul Searcher with Can't Get Enough. And I have got one of the most legendary one-hit wonders ever. They were offered millions for a follow-up, but they stuck by their guns and kept it just as it was. One tune from a moment in time. I'm going to play it for you next.
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0: Thank you very much for all your messages during the week. 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I am at Mark McCabe Official. 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
1: Thanks, Mark. Republic of Ireland manager Heimir Hallgrimsson says that his squad were faced with a difficult decision as they opted to play against Israel in tomorrow night's Nations League game. The FAI confirmed that the players voted in favour of fulfilling the fixture following a meeting this morning. Gavin Bazunu has withdrawn from the squad, with the goalkeeper believed to be one of the players who did not want to be involved. Manchester City chairman Khaldun Al-Mubarak insists that the club are innocent, despite reports suggesting an independent tribunal has found them guilty of most of the 115 alleged breaches of Premier League financial rules. In a statement released today, Al-Mubarak said that City's confidence and intent in proving the club's innocence is just as strong when this began. It is believed that the club will appeal the decision. Spain take to the pitch for the first time since their World Cup final victory tonight. Luis de la Fuente's side are in London to face England in the Nations League. Kickoff is at 7:45. Earlier today, Scotland and Slovenia played out a goalless draw. And the Lions claimed a 27-26 victory over Leinster in the opening game of the URC today. A late try for Leo Cullen's side secured 2 points as they claimed a losing bonus point and a 4-try bonus point. Kickoff is just under half an hour away at Thomond Park, where Munster are facing Glasgow Warriors. To access 3 free off-the-ball podcasts a month, download the Goal Out app now.

0: This is Tim recently again for the second or third time, and it's just such a tragic story really, but it reminded me how many great tunes he released and produced over the years there with Nicky Romero. That is Avicii, of course, and I Could Be the One here on 98FM Dance.
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Orchestra perform that. It is just an absolute treat. And from one great tune to yet another, quite nostalgic and a little bit sad in a way, but a great tune at the same time. This is Dirty Vegas, of course, and Days Go By.

0: do love a cheeky cover, especially when there's a nice little sneaky story behind it. Producer of that version of Break of Dawn, of course, which was originally released by Rhythm on the Loose, that was Michael Woods under the alias of Out of Office. Who's singing the vocal on that track? Marcella Woods. And you know her from various trance anthems from the 90s and noughties. So there you go. That's us done with the first hour of this week's show. We've got three more hours to go. Dance Years on the way and 98FM Trance. So if you're looking for a soundtrack for this Saturday afternoon, do not go anywhere.
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0: At five, I'm Caoimhín Conley. Good evening. The Republic of Ireland's Nations League game against Israel will go ahead tomorrow. At a rescheduled pre-match press conference in Hungary this afternoon, manager Heimir Hallgrímsson confirmed one of the players has pulled out of the squad. It had been in doubt after this morning's press conference was postponed and a team meeting was called. FAI CEO David Correll said this morning one player decided to walk away. However, a subsequent vote saw the majority agreeing to go ahead with tomorrow's match.
1: A player expressed their discomfort with fulfilling this fixture to the head coach and indicated their intent to withdraw from the squad. As you can understand, this new variable required time and deliberation for the rest of the squad to consider.
0: Sinn Féin MEP Lynn Boylan, who is opposed to the match going ahead, said it's not possible to separate politics from sport.
2: Politics and sports always mix, but I think particularly with Israel, we know that it's mandatory service, so many footballers fight with the IDF. But also we've seen one of the Palestinian footballers for the women's team being arrested and taken into custody, and her family have had no contact with her by Israel.
0: Abortion Rights Campaign says the three-day wait period for an abortion is infantilising and paternal. The group held its annual March for Choice from the Department of Health to Leinster House this afternoon. The HSE this week told the Oireachtas Health Committee there's no clinical requirement for the mandatory three-day wait period. Co-convener of the Abortion Rights Campaign, Lauren Kilmartin, says it adds to additional barriers to care.
3: Particularly if they have to travel a lot, the expense of childcare or leaving work. And it's also very paternalistic and infantilising, this idea that women haven't already made up their minds. Women would always still be entitled to a reflection period after they go for a consultation with their GP, but they shouldn't be forced into one.
0: The Children's Minister wants to look at bringing childminders into the core funding model. The model is a grant for early learning and care and school-age childcare providers to help with operating costs. Minister Norma Foley is hoping for a breakthrough budget for the childcare sector. She says the department is looking at different measures which could be brought in.
4: I think we would be looking at a whole range of supports that we can provide. The tax incentive, that's just one measure. I'd like to look at other measures, in particular maybe a scope to bring childminders into the core funding model and ensure that there is a benefit for the childminders themselves, and equally so that there was a benefit to parents who were using the facility of a childminder.
0: OpenAI says its bots may have meddled with the websites of dozens of global institutions, including national governments. It's after the company's boss, Sam Altman, spoke at the UN, calling for global standards for safety linked to the technology. Earlier this week, an artificial intelligence model hacked a government healthcare website in Australia. Professor Robert Traeger is from the Centre for the Governance of AI.
5: It's almost like we're raising systems, because training these systems is more like raising a creature than it is like traditional programming. And no one has ever raised a creature like this before.
0: Bangkok has been declared a disaster area due to severe flooding. At least 30 centimetres of rain has fallen over the past couple of days in parts of Thailand's capital. Hundreds of people have been forced to leave. The wet weather is expected to continue into tomorrow evening. And Robbie Williams has told fans he's brokenhearted after his concert in Peru was cancelled. The singer was speaking outside his hotel after the arena he was due to perform in Lima was closed for safety reasons. The show's set to be rescheduled as part of his tour through Latin America. He says it was out of his team's hands.
6: It is beyond our control. It's nothing to do with us. We'll be back as soon as we can be back. God bless you.
0: And now you're up to date on 98.
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0: And as we heard, the Republic of Ireland will play Israel in the Nations League tomorrow after the squad voted to fulfil the fixture. The game had been thrown into doubt following a lengthy players' meeting at the team hotel in Hungary today. The FAI says a significant majority of the squad ultimately voted in favour of taking to the pitch. The decision was confirmed by Chief Executive David Carell after Ireland's scheduled media duties and training were delayed. Former Ireland international Kevin Kilbane says a lack of leaders like Seamus Coleman in the squad was telling.
9: It's just such a messy situation. It really is. And to have someone like him as the spokesman for this week, especially now, it seems like what a bad decision it actually is by not having someone like him with his experience, with the voice that he carries. Having him this week would have been worth its weight in gold, I feel, to him, the FAI and everybody concerned.
0: And finally, to rugby, and Leinster have opened their new URC season with defeat. Stephen Smith scored in dead time to at least take a losing and 4-try bonus in their 27-26 defeat at the Lions in South Africa. Munster will be without a number of Ireland internationals when they open their season against Glasgow Warriors this evening. Tadhg Byrne, Jack Crowley and Craig Casey are among those missing, while Shane Daly and Tom Ahern are also sidelined. Kickoff at Thomond Park is in half an hour. To access 3 free Off the Ball podcasts a month, sign into the Go Loud app now.
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0: Mostly dry with sunny spells continuing into this evening, with lows tonight of 11 degrees. Right now it's 19.

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1: The mission of this show is very, very simple. Over the space of 4 hours on a Saturday afternoon from 4 o'clock, play nothing but the best 90s and noughties, belters, bangers, anthems, whatever you want to call them. That's what we're doing here on a Saturday afternoon on 98FM. My name is Mark McCabe. Hopefully finding you in good form. If you're just joining us, you're very welcome. You're a little bit late, but we'll forgive you for that. Allow me to, well, set the scene for the next hour with a bit of Robert Miles and Marianator. This is One and One.

AMPM Records Ultra Flavor here on 98FM Dance, especially for Clodagh and all the gang working very hard on a Saturday afternoon in Roscoe Limited, doing a bit of extra overtime. Good choice of tunes this afternoon. Also to everybody I spotted during the week when I was out and about, Radionics there, listening to 98FM. Today's Express up in, where is it again? Step Aside. Caught you listening to 98FM as well. Good to see it. Hopefully you're all enjoying the tunes. If you're not, maybe this can change your mind. This is Novi versus ENIAC with Superstar.

0: somebody needs to take that tune on and do an absolutely killer remix. There's been one or two, but they just haven't quite hit the nail on the head. And of course, it's synonymous with darts. And what a riff, what a tune. The Planet Funk and Chase the Sun here on 98FM Dance.
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0: 98FM Dance Years. This week we are going back to 1990. Can you guess it? What year was that tune released? It was 1996. Stretch and Verne with I'm Alive. 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
1: Thanks, Mark. Republic of Ireland manager Heimir Hallgrimsson says that his squad were faced with a difficult decision as they opted to play against Israel in tomorrow night's Nations League game. The FAI confirmed that the players voted in favour of fulfilling the fixture following a meeting this morning. Gavin Bisounou has withdrawn from the squad, with the goalkeeper believed to be one of the players who did not want to be involved. Manchester City chairman Khaldun Al-Mubarak insists the Premier League process still has a long way to run. He's released a statement in response to reports the club has been found guilty of the majority of 115 allegations of financial regulation breaches between 2009 and 2018. The city chairman says their confidence and intent in proving the club's innocence is just as strong. And it's just kicked off at Thomond Park, where Munster are facing Glasgow Warriors in the URC. Earlier today, Leinster lost by 27 points to 26 to the Lions as Leo Cullen's side began the defence of their title. They did come away from Johannesburg with 2 points, however, as they scored 4 tries and lost by less than 7 points. To access 3 free off-the-ball podcasts a month, download the Goal Out app now.

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0: play that especially for Bren this afternoon as requested. Bren, there you go. I deliver it some way in another way in whatever it gets delivered. 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

If you're going about your life right now, this has just caught your ear. You just so happen to be in this time, in this place, and you're hearing my voice, maybe dropping the kids somewhere, coming out from shopping, whatever it is that you're at this afternoon. This is 98FM Dance. You like the tunes? Good, because we do it every single Saturday afternoon from 4, and you would be crazy to miss it. So lock it in. Remember, when you're in the car, wherever you're at on Saturday afternoons, flip it over to 98FM and stay here. Armin van Helden there, but you don't know me. Here is a retro classic from Inner City. This is Pennies from Heaven.

0: There were some absolute moments of insanity, and that tune just kind of symbolizes and sums it up. DJ Sandy and House Trap with Overdrive here on 98FM Dance. That's us done with the second hour, which means hour three. 98FM Dance, here's 2 years that we look at in focus. First up is 1996, and it is up next.
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10: At 6, I'm Quishaw Connolly. Good evening. The FAI says the majority of the Ireland squad has voted to go ahead with tomorrow's match against Israel. The team trained at the matchday venue in Hungary after cancelling an earlier session as well as a press conference. However, one player has left the squad and the rest of the team won't be doing any media appearances for the remainder of this international window. Speaking at a delayed press conference this afternoon, FAI CEO David Carell says talks and consultations with the players continued for around 4 hours this morning.
11: Ultimately, we carried out a vote amongst the squad to establish sentiment on fulfilling the fixtures. It was a significant majority that was returned with the intention to continue. Based on that, the association took the decision on behalf of Irish football that this fixture would continue as we have always intended.
10: Sinn Féin MEP for Dublin, Lynn Boylan, says the Israeli team and politics are inextricably linked.
12: Over 90% of the population of Israel support the actions of its government. So it's deeply disappointing what Minister Patrick O'Donovan has said, that you should separate out the two. It's impossible to do that when it comes to Israel.
10: Abortion rights campaigners marched through the city today for the annual March for Choice. 98FM's Ella Anderson reports.
13: Our bodies, our lives, our right to decide.
14: Over 100 activists walked from the Department of Health to the Dáil today, calling for an end to restrictions on abortion. The 15th March for Choice, organised by the Abortion Rights Campaign, focused particularly on the mandatory 3-day wait period. Karina Hassan, Executive Director of the National Women's Council, says it's infantilising.
15: While we have done so much in this country and we've progressed, we have so much more to do. So whenever we know that women don't have full choices and aren't being really respected in their own healthcare choices, we will still be in the streets.
14: It comes after the HSE told the Oireachtas Health Committee on Wednesday there is no clinical requirement for the mandatory wait. Co-convener of the Abortion Rights Campaign, Lauren Kilmartin, says it adds another barrier for women.
16: Particularly if they have to travel a lot, the expense of childcare or leaving work. And it's also very paternalistic and infantilizing, this idea that women haven't already made up their minds.
14: She says location also remains an issue.
16: Like, some counties only have a single provider. And if that's not beside your house, that's a whole day of travel back and forth, and then a whole day of travel again at least 3 days later.
14: The march was held to mark International Safe Abortion Day, which falls on Monday, the 20th of September.
10: The Children's Minister wants to look at bringing childminders into the core funding model. The model is a grant for early learning and school-age childcare providers to help with operating costs. Minister Norma Foley is hoping for a breakthrough budget for the childcare sector. She says her department is looking at different measures which could be brought in.
17: I think we would be looking at a whole range of supports that we can provide. The tax incentive, that's just one measure. I'd like to look at other measures, in particular, maybe a scope to bring childminders into the core funding model and ensure that there was a benefit for the childminders themselves, and equally so that there was a benefit to parents who were using the facility of a childminder.
10: A Belfast High Court judge has urged legal parties in the Drumcree March dispute to step back from the abyss and reach an agreement for the sake of everyone in Northern Ireland. Garvahy Road residents launched a legal challenge against the Parade Commission's decision yesterday to allow the Orange Order to march down the mainly nationalist route for the first time in almost 30 years. Today, residents applied to the High Court to overturn the decision, with Judge Patricia Smith saying the issue is of fundamental importance. And Taylor Swift has broken another Spotify record for the release of her new single and extended album. Her new track, Patient Zero, became the most streamed song by a female artist in a single day this year. She also released four new songs as part of the album, Life of a Showgirl, The Encore, which hasn't received favourable reviews from critics. And now you're up to date on 98.
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0: of MSL Motor Group.
1: As we heard earlier, the Republic of Ireland will play Israel in the Nations League tomorrow after the squad voted to fulfil the fixture. The game had been thrown into doubt following a lengthy players' meeting at the team hotel in Hungary today. The FAI says a significant majority of the squad ultimately voted in favour of taking to the pitch. The decision was confirmed by Chief Executive David Carell after Ireland's scheduled media duties and training were delayed. Former international Kevin Kilbane says a lack of a leader like Seamus Coleman in the squad was telling.
2: It's just such a messy situation. It really is. And to have someone like him as the spokesman for this week, especially now, it seems like what a bad decision it actually is by not having someone like him with his experience, with the voice that he carries. Having him this week would have been worth its weight in gold, I feel, to him, the FAI and everybody concerned.
1: Rugby and Munster are in action against Glasgow Warriors in their URC opener this evening. They're leading 10-0 with Ben O'Connor with the early try at Thomond Park. JJ Hanrahan also has slotted a penalty and conversion. And earlier, Leinster suffered defeat in South Africa, going down 27-26 to the Lions. Stephen Smith scored in dead time to at least secure a fourth try for Leo Cullen's side. To access three free off the ball podcasts a month, sign into the Go Loud app now.
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1: Mostly dry with sunny spells continuing into this evening with lows of 11 degrees. Right now it's 18.
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3: And welcome into this week's Dance Years, where the first year we're focused on is 1996, the year that the Blanchardstown Centre opened and the Millennium Clock was dipped into the Liffey for, well, not very long, 9 months to be exact. Loads of really class tunes that came from that year, including this, JX, of course. And this is the classic that is, There Is Nothing I Won't Do.

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0: What a tune from the Mighty Dubcats. Just another groove. And here is a tune that was on Dance Zone Level 5. I will never forget it. What a compilation. Just belter after banger after belter. It was a massive tune back in the day. Hasn't quite lived through the times, but they appeared on Top of the Pops, and it's worth a watch if you're looking for a YouTube video to go into a YouTube hole.

0: in the middle of this week's 98FM Dance Years. The year in focus right now is 1996. Do you remember where you were that year? For me, the very first year that I joined Pulse FM, banging out commercial dance tunes across Dublin City on a pirate radio station. 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
13: Hello?
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I will never, ever, ever forget the moment that I was CJing in Deep Nightclub in the Stillorgan Park Hotel for an under-18s disco. And that tune was one of the tunes I was playing at the time. The big breakdown in the middle, I riled myself up to smash in a vocal with Are You Ready? Just as it dropped. Did I miss the drop? Yes, I did. Complete silence. Scarred it for me. Anyway, from 1996 up to our second year this week, which is 2008. 12 years later, Utah Saints were dropping something good.

0: know that was Sash. I did not know that was Sash. Yes, he brought us in Cor en Foix and many other classics. There he is collaborating with Stunt and Raindrops here on 98FM Dance Years, where we are reminiscing on the year 2008. And as always, I do invite you to suggest a year that we can perhaps focus on in a future edition of the show. Drop me a WhatsApp now. 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

It just works in any shape or form, really, doesn't it? That vocal, Fragma with Coco there, and Toka's Miracle 2008, because that is the year we are currently focused on right now in 98FM Dance Years. Up next in the next hour, of course, 98FM Trance, 60 minutes of trance bangers for you, but more 2008 goodness coming your way from Wiley. This is Wearing My Rolex.

Volunteers. I've had the pleasure of being on stage with that lad quite a few times over the last few years, and what a belter that tune is. From 2008, Bass Hunter, of course, with Now You're Gone. And that is sadly where we bid farewell.

0: They are gone, the dance years, until next week. At 6 o'clock, we will do it all over again. But you know what's next, don't you? 98FM Trance.
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8: At 7, I'm Quishaw Conley. Good evening. The FAI says the majority of the Ireland squad has voted to go ahead with tomorrow's match against Israel. The team trained at the match day venue in Hungary after cancelling an earlier session as well as a press conference. However, one player has left the squad and the rest of the team won't be doing any media appearances for the remainder of this international window. Speaking at a delayed press conference this afternoon, FAI CEO David Correll says talks and consultations with the players continued for around 4 hours this morning.
9: Ultimately, we carried out a vote amongst the squad to establish sentiment on fulfilling the fixtures. It was a significant majority that was returned with the intention to continue. Based on that, the association took the decision on behalf of Irish football that this fixture would continue as we have always intended.
8: Sinn Féin MEP for Dublin, Lynn Boylan, says the Israeli team and politics are inextricably linked.
10: Over 90% of the population of Israel support the actions of its government. So it's deeply disappointing what Minister Patrick O'Donovan has said, that you should separate out the two. It's impossible to do that when it comes to Israel.
8: Abortion rights campaigners marched through the city centre today for the annual March for Choice. 98FM's Ella Anderson reports.
11: Our bodies, our lives, our right to decide. Over 100 activists walked from the Department of Health to the Dáil today, calling for an end to restrictions on abortion. The 15th March for Choice, organised by the Abortion Rights Campaign, focused particularly on the mandatory three-day wait period. Karina Hassan, Executive Director of the National Women's Council, says it's infantilising.
12: While we have done so much in this country and we've progressed, we have so much more to do. So whenever we know that women don't have full choices and aren't being really respected in their own healthcare choices, we will still be in the streets.
11: It comes after the HSE told the Oireachtas Health Committee on Wednesday there is no clinical requirement for the mandatory wait. Co-convener of the Abortion Rights Campaign, Lauren Kilmartin, says it adds another barrier for women.
13: Particularly if they have to travel a lot, the expense of childcare or leaving work. And it's also very paternalistic and infantilising, this idea that women haven't already made up their minds.
11: She says location also remains an issue.
13: Like, some counties only have a single provider. And if that's not beside your house, that's a whole day of travel back and forth, and then a whole day of travel again at least 3 days later.
11: The march was held to mark International Safe Abortion Day, which falls on Monday, the 28th of September.
14: The Children's Minister wants to look at bringing childminders into the core funding model. The model is a grant for early learning and care and school-age childcare providers to help with operating costs. Minister Norma Foley is hoping for a breakthrough budget for the childcare sector. She says her department is looking at different measures which could be brought in.
15: I think we would be looking at a whole range of supports that we can provide. The tax incentive, that's just one measure. I'd like to look at other measures, in particular maybe a scope to bring childminders into the core funding model and ensure that there was a benefit for the childminders themselves, and equally so that there was a benefit to parents who were using the facility of a childminder.
14: A gang that plotted to import cocaine and ketamine into the UK, hidden in frozen fish, has been jailed for a total of more than 71 years. It followed a long-running investigation into the so-called fish conspiracy. The four men, aged in their 50s and 60s, were sentenced yesterday for conspiracy to import drugs worth more than 20 million euro. Hundreds of thousands of people joined Pope Leo for an open-air mass earlier in Paris. Chants of Leo and Long Live the Pope were heard from the crowds who'd gathered for the Pope Mobile parade along the Champs-Élysées. He was seen waving and blessing babies. It was the first papal visit to France in 18 years. And Sabrina Carpenter has reportedly joined the cast of a new Fred Astaire biopic. The US pop star is down to play Ginger Rogers opposite Spider-Man actor Tom Holland. It'll be the singer's first starring film role since the release of her hit song Espresso in 2024. And now you're up to date on 98.
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18: Good evening, I'm Robbie Dowling. The Republic of Ireland will play Israel in the Nations League tomorrow after the squad voted to fulfil the fixture. The game had been thrown into doubt following a lengthy players' meeting at the team hotel in Hungary today. The FAI says a significant majority of the squad ultimately voted in favour of taking to the pitch. The decision was confirmed by Chief Executive David Carell after Ireland's scheduled media duties and training were delayed. Former international Kevin Kilbane says the lack of a leader like Seamus Coleman in the squad was telling.
19: It's just such a messy situation, it really is, and to have someone like him as the spokesman for this week especially, now it seems like what a bad decision it actually is by not having someone like him with his experience, with the voice that he carries. Having him this week would have been worth its weight in gold, I feel, to him, the FAI and everybody concerned.
18: Manchester City chairman Khaldun Al-Mubarak insists the Premier League process still has a long way to run. He's released a statement in response to reports the club has been found guilty of the majority of 115 allegations of financial regulation breaches between 2009 and 2018. The City chairman says their confidence and intent in proving the club's innocence is just as strong. Kickoff is under an hour away at Wembley Stadium as England and Spain get their Nations League campaigns underway. It's both sides' first game since the World Cup, a tournament that Spain won. The action begins at 7:45. And there are 60 minutes gone at Thomond Park, where Munster are facing Glasgow Warriors in the URC. It's currently Munster 17, Glasgow Warriors 14. Earlier today, Leinster lost by 27 points to 26 to the Lions, as Leo Cullen's side began the defence of their title. They did come away from Johannesburg with 2 points, however, as they scored 4 tries and lost by less than 7 points. To access 3 free Off The Ball podcasts a month, download the Goal Out app now.
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14: Clear spells and isolated showers with some rain on the way later on, with lows tonight of 11 to 14 degrees.
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17: So now it's time for us to take a little bit of a step back and chill out. Perhaps we'll call it the calm before the storm on this Saturday evening. If you're on the way out, you can take a moment to just chill, get some headspace, and get yourself ready for some bouncers over the next while. Kicking off this week with an absolute gem from Three Drives. This is, of course, Grease 2000.

You are listening to 98 FM Trance, where we bang out nothing but 60 minutes of trance music for the final hour of this week's show. That was the Space Brothers' Heaven Will Come, and every time I play this tune on the radio, I get a message from at least two or three people going, what a tune! It is indeed Flora Bunda and Mother's Pride.

We are massive, massive fans of Above and Beyond here on the show. That is them with Richard Bedford and Sun and Moon on 98FM Trans, playing you nothing but the best trance music that we could lay our hands on this week for you. If there's something you think we're missing, maybe you're frustrated that we don't play it every week, you hope that it will come on, please do get in touch. This show is as much yours. In fact, it's all yours. It's not really mine at all. Influence me, please. 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Or on Instagram at Martin McCabe Official. An absolute gem of a tune, originally by Tiesto or William Orbit, who came first with Barber's Adagio for strings.

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We bang you out nothing but trance classics. And only recently did I discover that this was actually Scooter Under an Alias, which still blows my mind. One of my favorite trance tunes of all time is Ratty and Sunrise.

A tune that we take very close to our hearts here in Ireland. It didn't do as well all over the world, but we really made it one of our own with Sarah McLachlan vocals. How could you not? Delirium there with Silence here on 98FM Trance. 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You might just hear a tune like this. This is Virtual Self and Ghost Voices.

Wouldn't be a Saturday night on 98FM Dance without a bit of Tiësto there with Kirsty Hawkshaw and Just Be. And this track, especially for Joe out there driving a taxi, good choice of tunes this evening. Joe, for you especially, this is Binary Finery and 1999.

0: wrapping up this week's show. Hans Byrne, Good Shot Kid. You got him here on 98FM Dance. I do hope, as always, you have enjoyed the tunes over the last 4 hours. We will do it all again next Saturday at 4. You have yourself an amazing Saturday night. Enjoy Sunday. I think a lot of the kids are off school on Monday. So enjoy that, whatever way it's going to go for you. I will chat to you again next week. Luke Thomas is up next. Until then, see ya.
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0: Will Smith.
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0: Getting jiggy with it. 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Today is also Hug a Vegetarian Day.
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12: Good evening, I'm Clunó Dwyer. Northern Ireland's High Court has temporarily blocked a unionist parade passing through a predominantly nationalist area of Portadown. Lawyers were engaged in High Court proceedings this evening after Garvaghy Road residents launched a legal challenge against a ruling allowing the Orange Order to walk down the mainly nationalist route for the first time in almost 30 years tomorrow morning. ANTHU leader Patrick Tobin has welcomed the decision.
13: Well, there's absolutely massive relief amongst, I think, pretty much everybody on the news of the injunction. I think, first of all, the people of Garvaghy Road will feel incredible relief. There was stress and fear. People were in tears in relation to the news of the impending parade. So I think this is a wonderful decision by the judge.
12: The FAI says the majority of the Ireland squad has voted to go ahead with tomorrow's match against Israel. The team trained at the matchday venue in Hungary after cancelling an earlier session as well as a press conference. But one player has left the squad and the rest of the team won't be doing any media appearances for the remainder of this international window. Speaking at a delayed press conference this afternoon, FAI CEO David Carell says talks and consultations with the players continued for around 4 hours this morning.
14: Ultimately, we carried out a vote amongst the squad to establish their sentiment on fulfilling the fixtures, and it was a significant majority that was returned with the intention to continue. So, based on that, the association took the decision on behalf of Irish football that this fixture would continue as we have always intended to fulfil the fixtures.
12: The government is facing renewed calls to improve access to abortion. The 15th annual March for Choice took place at the Department of Health today, with the removal of the 3-day wait a key focus. Executive Director of the National Women's Council, Corinne Hassan, says people voted in the referendum for the legislation to be reviewed.
15: Part of that was there was going to be a review, so a review has been completed, the O'Shea report, and within that then there's a number of recommendations. So absolutely, this is what people voted on, but they also voted on a review that has been published and the recommendations now need to be enacted.
12: And that's your news for now.
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and 8 tuning in. Happy Saturday. Let's do this one from Anne Lee. Two times. Bringing me back to my teenage disco years. Excuse me. Or perhaps it was just start of college, late teenage disco year. Anyway, that kind of time. Everyone has memories to this song. Anne Lee, Two Times.

control. Let's keep things moving with some BB Rexha featuring Faithless. I hope you've decided on your plans, whatever the quest is tonight. I hope it's a good one. Let's go. Deep in-

speaker share the house on 98 FM Dance. Pure Saturday night energy, isn't it? We're going to keep that going. We're going to keep that going with this song here. Imagine all your friends around. Maybe you're doing it right now. You're getting ready for your night out. You're planning what's going to happen. You know what I mean? You're getting the chats going. It's pure Saturday night. Bella Moore on 98 FM Dance.

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11: 98. Good evening, I'm Clina O'Dowar. The Ireland team is preparing to face Israel in the Nations League tomorrow, despite one player leaving the squad. The FAI says the decision to go ahead with the match was made after the majority of players voted to line out. A press conference and training session at the stadium in Hungary were delayed until this afternoon, as consultations and talks with the players continued for 4 hours this morning. Ireland manager Hamer Holgrimsson says the team will continue to be given the opportunity to have their views heard.
12: All the rest of the players are training today. We wanted to come out to the pitch and move and meet you guys, but it's going to be an ongoing, obviously, that the balance changed with this, so it's an ongoing discussion and we haven't come to a kind of conclusion on this, but we are going ahead, the game is going ahead, we're going to train and there will be more discussions tonight and probably tomorrow.
11: Northern Ireland's High Court has temporarily blocked a unionist parade passing through a predominantly nationalist area of Portadown. Lawyers were engaged in High Court proceedings this evening after Garvahy Road residents launched a legal challenge against a ruling allowing the Orange Order to walk down the mainly nationalist route for the first time in almost 30 years tomorrow morning. ANPU leader Pádraig Tobin has welcomed the decision.
13: Well, there's absolutely massive relief amongst, I think, pretty much everybody on the news of the injunction. I think, first of all, the people of Garvahy Road will feel incredible relief. There was stress and fear. People were in tears in relation to the news of the impending parade. So I think this is a wonderful decision by the judge.
11: The government is facing renewed calls to improve access to abortion after the March for Choice took place at the Department of Health today. Executive Director of the National Women's Council, Corinne Hassan, says people voted in the referendum for the legislation to be reviewed.
14: Part of that was there was going to be a review, so a review has been completed, the O'Shea report, and within that then there's a number of recommendations. So absolutely, this is what people voted on, but they also voted on a review.
11: Pope Leo has arrived in Lourdes on the second day of the first papal visit to France in 18 years. It's after an estimated 800,000 worshippers attended an outdoor mass in Paris earlier. And that's your news for now.
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1: Good evening, I'm Daniel Pitcher. Ireland players have voted to go ahead with tomorrow's Nations League match against Israel and Hungary. Squad held talks today amid uncertainty over whether the fixture would be fulfilled. The FAI says significant majority backed playing the game following reports the players are considered withdrawing. Decision means that the game will go ahead in Debrecen as scheduled. Former international Glenn Whelan has been critical of the FAI.
4: Unbelievable to get 24 hours out from a game and having to go through all this in a hotel after a disappointing defeat the other night. But it should have never came down to this. It should never ever come to players, because it's a game of football. It should have been all dealt with when the draw was made by the people higher up at UEFA first and foremost, and then the FAI, to then come down to the players and players having to vote if they want to play is I think it's a disgrace, really.
1: Manchester City chairman Khaldun Al-Mubarak insists that the Premier League process still has a long way to run. He's released a statement in response to reports that the club's been found guilty of the majority of the 115 allegations of financial regulation breaches between 2009 and 2018. The City chairman says that their confidence and intent in proving the club's innocence is just as strong. In rugby, Munster have been defeated in their opening URC game of the new season. They went down 26 points to 20 to Glasgow Warriors at Thomond Park, capping off a poor weekend for the Irish provinces. Earlier, Leinster lost by a single point to the Lions in South Africa. 27-26 was the score, Leinster at least getting a 4-try bonus. Last night, Connacht and Ulster lost their openers. It's the first time since 2009 that all four Irish teams have lost their opening fixtures. And in motorsport, George Russell took the checkered flag at the Azerbaijan Grand Prix to claim his third win of the Formula One season. The Mercedes driver came in ahead of Max Verstappen in Baku. Championship leader Kimi Antonelli had to settle for fifth place. To hear live commentary of the FAI Cup final between Athlone Town and Shelburne tomorrow, download the GoLED app now.
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11: Mostly dry at first tonight with clear spells and isolated showers. Lows of 11 to 14 degrees.
0: 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Let's kick this hour off with another.

that on a Dance Tip 5 back in the day. Happy Saturday to you. I hope you're having a good one. Let's do some Silver Bumper. Bringing you right back up to date on 98FM Dance. We have you covered till

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How was your Saturday night going? I hope you're having a good one. Whatever you are up to, let's do a bit of Clementine Douglas. She sang with Calvin Harris. She sang with MK. Now she has her own song out as well. This is called Trust on 98 FM Dance.

FM dance. They've hit after hit, don't they? They really do. Let's do an all-time classic now. Alcazar, Crying Out the Discotheque. It's a guilty pleasure of mine. I know you love it too. Lolly FM.

City and Jem Cook. I can say that because I've interviewed him now, you know. Oracle on 98FM Dance. Let's go right back. Let's go right back. Kim Sims, let's do this one. Too Blind to See It on 98FM Dance. I hope you're having a good one.

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19: Good evening, I'm Clino Dwyer. The Ardent

Moose T Horny. The iconic Moose T Horny. It will never get old. It will never not remind me of a beat that uncovered. Let's do this one from Kygo 98 FM.

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2: This is the end now.
1: Tonight and tomorrow.
2: Fair play to them. They've put in some shift.
1: They really have.
2: Like, honestly.
1: Hit after hit. It's absolutely amazing. Maybe your little win is that you cleaned the house yesterday, so you don't need to waste any of your weekend time doing it.
2: Well done, you.
1: I love when that happens. You come home and you're like, it's done.
2: It's done.
1: It's done for the weekend. Your little win could be like Nicholas.
3: Good morning, Rebecca and Brendan. My little win is I'm flying to Dubai tomorrow with my mother to see our great-grandchildren and grandchildren, Dolly and CJ. Can't wait.
2: Oh, enjoy the family time, Nicola.
1: Have a lovely time with your family. Yeah. We'd love to hear from you on 0877 98 98 98. Brendan, what's your little win?
2: My little win is that I have completed my rewatch of Blue Lights.
1: Oh, fair play to you.
2: Which, guys, is one of the best TV shows ever made.
1: Is it out this Sunday?
2: I think the new season is coming out very soon. I'm not sure. It's this week or next week.
1: Brilliant.
2: I think. It's on my rewatch. I picked up on loads of things that I missed the first time around. Season 3 is just some of the best TV I've ever watched. It is so good, and I think a lot of people are sleeping on it. If you haven't seen it, it's all on the RT player. It's a police drama in Belfast. Blue Lights. Can't recommend it enough.
1: It's so good.
2: It's excellent. Yeah. That is my little win. What is yours?
1: My little win is that for the first time in a long time, I actually don't really have any plans this weekend.
2: Lovely.
1: So lovely. I've been at loads of weddings, having the time of my life being a bridesmaid.
2: Yeah.
1: But it's time to put the feet up. So I'm going home to Wexford to see my parents and my cats.
2: And the cats, yeah.
1: And I'm just going to take a handy.
2: Yeah, fab.
1: I can't wait.
2: Nice. That's a real autumnal weekend.
1: Oh,
2: now.
1: Yeah. I might go shopping for a few Halloween bits.
2: Oh, yeah.
1: Mm-hmm.
2: Some spooky bits.
1: Oh, yeah. It's time.
2: It is. It is. We would love to hear your little win this morning. Send us a WhatsApp voice note, whatever a little win means to you. We'd love to hear it. 0877 98 98 98.
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0: life that's made you happy. Sandra in Crumlin says that her little win is that she found a shoebox in her wardrobe with a stunning pair of heels she forgot about.
1: Oh, go on. Click, click.
0: Good for you, Sandra. And this is hilarious from Brendan Furhouse. Brenda's not holding back. She says that she's absolutely thrilled because her husband is shaving off his Ronnie. She's going to be more delighted. That's her little win.
1: Come on, Brenda. Maybe I need to check in with Patrick and see if I need to lose mine.
0: No, yours is lovely on you.
1: Thank you so much. Rory's in Tala.
2: How is good? My little win is that I'm going to Spain tomorrow.
0: Oh, nice.
2: A family gathering, so look forward to that. Cheers.
1: Go on, Rory.
0: Have a ball.
1: Maria, I think, is also in Tala.
3: My little win is my first grandchild is due today. Aww. My first granddaughter. And I am absolutely over the moon excited. Can't wait to meet her.
0: Oh, Maria, that's so exciting.
1: It's beyond exciting. Here's Rob.
4: Good morning, Rebecca and Brendan. Happy Friday.
0: Woo.
4: My little win is a little bit different. So last week, myself and my husband were celebrating our 11th wedding anniversary.
0: Congrats.
4: And we were in a little hotel in Connemara and got talking to this lovely lady from Chicago. And we told her it was our wedding anniversary. And she had lots of questions for us about how we met and how long we were together and all of this. And then she told us that she has a 28-year-old son who is gay, has recently moved to North Carolina, and she's very concerned that he will never find love or that he'll never be happy.
1: God.
4: So we stayed chatting to her for a few minutes, and as she was leaving the room, she turned around and thanked us for our company.
0: Oh my gosh.
4: And said, thank you for giving me hope. And I just thought that was a lovely thing for her to say.
1: Rob!
0: Oh, I'm going to start crying, Rob. That's
1: that
0: so lovely.
1: One of the nicest.
0: You were supposed to meet each other.
1: Yeah.
0: Yeah.
1: It's so nice when just interactions like that happen, mm-hmm. unplanned. Rob, that is so lovely to hear.
0: So
1: thank
0: lovely.
1: You
0: and
1: so
0: happy
1: much
0: wedding
1: for
0: anniversary.
1: That. Yeah, congratulations. And here's Sarah.
5: Hey guys, my win today is I'm heading down to the Stowe races. And
0: ooh.
5: I got my fiance to pump the wheels of my car last night. It had no petrol and now it has full tank. So I'm delighted, excited, and looking forward to celebrating the races.
1: That's it. You're going to zoom down the road to Listowel now, Sarah.
0: Oh, travelling in style.
1: Yeah, it's a fab part of the country. Listowel's gorgeous. Sarah, Rob, Maria and Rory, thank you for sharing your little wins. We're sending you all a 90 FM car freshener. Sarah, I don't think you'll have it in time for Listowel, but you have it when you get back.
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0: Good morning, happy Friday, and welcome to our fabulous game, Matchy Matchy, where just three words stand between you and a very long list of prizes. 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
8: Happy Friday.
0: Niamh, we've made it. You have the family playing with you this morning. Who's there beside you?
8: We have Liam and we have Anna May and my husband Gar.
1: Good morning, Liam, Anna May and Gar. I believe there's a lot going on in the kitchen this morning, Niamh. What's happening?
8: There's a lot going on. Anna May and Liam want to make their own lunch today.
0: Oh.
8: So they're packing their own lunch for school.
1: Is that helpful, Niamh?
8: Yeah, it is.
1: Good.
8: They're getting very independent.
1: Brilliant.
8: They want to do their own thing, making their own sandwiches and cutting up fruit. Yeah,
1: really lovely.
8: They're making me breakfast in bed now on Sunday morning.
1: You're spoiled rotten. Love
0: Eve, love that for you. And come here, what are the plans for the weekend then?
8: My husband's doing an ultra marathon on Saturday out in Bray. So we're all going out to support him.
1: Go on, Gar.
8: So that's going to be our weekend.
0: Deadly.
1: Have you got the signs made?
8: Oh, we have the signs and the banners.
1: Brilliant. Brilliant, Niamh. Love it. Niamh, we've just been informed that it's been exactly 100 days since our last win on Matchy Matchy.
8: Wow.
1: So, no pressure at all this morning. Hopefully, we can get a win. Who would you like to play Matchy Matchy with?
8: With yourself, Brendan.
1: Oh, thank you very much. I'm on.

0: Let's find out today's words. Okay, Niamh and Tala with the family. Your first word this morning. Tea.
1: Tea.
0: T-E-A.
1: Tea bag.
0: Tea bag.
1: You say tea cup. What do you say in the tea party? Go with tea. Right, tea party.
0: Tea party. Your second word. Scam.
1: Scam. Call. Scam
0: call. And your third word, Carol. C-A-R-O-L. Carol.
1: Singer.
0: Carol Singer.
1: Oh, what's Brendan going to say? Is he going to say
0: you wouldn't know. Okay, so we've tea party, scam call, and Carol Singer. Are you happy to lock those in, Niamh?
1: Well, what you say? Are we locking them in? Right, we're changing it to teacup.
0: Okay.
1: I was going to say tea bag, but anyway, okay, teacup.
0: Teacup.
1: No, we're changing tea bag.
0: Okay, you're sticking with your original answer. Right, tea bag, scam right. Call, Carol Singer. We're locking them in.
1: Right, lock
0: them
1: in.
0: Brilliant. Let's get our Brenny back from the soundproof booth this morning. His new favourite place to be. Why, hello.
2: Hello, how are we all?
0: How are things in there
2: lovely.
0: This morning?
2: Lovely, there was a cheese string in the soundproof booth. Yes. That's what I used to find in my lunchbox, yeah. You see.
0: That and a froob. Right, yeah. Brendan, first word this Friday morning in Matchy Matchy.
2: Yeah.
0: Tea.
2: Tea. Oh, there's so many options. Tea. Pot.
0: Brendan, your second word. Scam.
2: Scam. Call.
0: And your third word? Carol.
2: Carol. Now, will I go with a name or with a Carol? I'm going to say Carol Singer.
0: Brendan, have you got a matchy-matchy this morning with Niamh in Tala? Guys, you were so close.
2: Oh, no.
0: 2 out of 3 Brendan. Again. The guy said tea bag.
2: Oh, no.
0: I know. It can't be. You both said scam call and Carol Singer.
2: Yeah, I didn't have to go with a famous Carol or two. Yeah.
0: I probably would have gone Carol Smiley.
2: Oh, Carol Smiley from, what does she do? Changing Rooms.
0: No, wait, is that, what's the
2: no,
0: one that's,
2: that
0: goes?
2: No, that was 60 Minute Makeover.
0: Yeah.
2: That was Claire Sweeney.
0: We were so sorry that
2: sorry,
0: it wasn't
2: Niamh.
0: A matchy-matchy.
1: Okay, thank you.
2: Thanks, Niamh. Have a great weekend. Best luck to Gar.
0: Cheers, guys.
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3: 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Yeah.
0: It's not Katie Taylor and it's not Maura Higgins, but if you can tell us who's laughing now, you'll be off on your holidays with a €500 flight voucher.
5: Good morning to Jordan in Stillorgan. You're on 98FM, Jordan. How are you?
6: I am so good. How are you guys?
0: Oh, Jordan, we love to hear it. Any nice plans for the weekend?
6: For the weekend, I will be sleeping in and relaxing as much as I can.
5: Oh, dream, Jordan, dream. Love a lie. Are you able to lie in the morning or do you wake up before you want to?
6: Oh, no. If I don't set an alarm, I will literally sleep all day. I'm a big sleeper.
0: Fab. Good for you. And come here, have you been away on your holidays recently?
6: I haven't this year, but my best friend lives in Canada and I would love to go and visit her over New Year's. So
5: okay.
6: That's on the card.
5: Okay, well, let's try and give you this €500 flight voucher then, Jordan. Tell us, who's laughing now?
6: I think that it is Sharon Osbourne.
0: Is it Sharon Osbourne?
5: Oh, Jordan, it's not.
6: Oh, gosh. Okay, no problem.
5: Thanks for trying.
6: Okay.
5: Have a great weekend.
6: Bye-bye. You too, bye.
0: And next up, we have Sinead in Drimna playing Who's Laughing Now. Sinead, you're on 98FM. Good morning.
7: Morning, how are you?
5: Yeah, we're good, thanks, Sinead. Any plans for the weekend?
7: No, just chilling.
5: Love that.
0: Love a chilled weekend. And tell us now, if you win this €500 flight voucher, where would you be off to?
7: Oh, I have a holiday booked to Lanzarote next year. We only have the apartments booked, so this will go towards the flight.
5: Okay, great stuff. Well, fingers crossed we can get you on that plane, Sinead. Tell us, who's laughing now?
7: Ellen Pompeo.
5: Is it Ellen Pompeo? Oh, Sinead, it's not.
0: Sorry.
7: Oh, not sorry.
5: Thanks for trying. Have a great weekend.
7: No problem.
5: Cheers,
7: you too.
5: Sinead.
7: Bye.
5: Okay, so it's not Sharon Osbourne. It's not Ellen Pompeo. But if you know who's laughing now, we'll give you a 500 euro flight voucher Monday morning to play WhatsApp Laugh and your name. Let us know where in Dublin you are. 0877 98 98
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0: Now, Bren, I know we spent the last couple of weeks staying up to watch the Traitors Ireland every night.
2: Did we?
0: I'm wondering though if you've managed to watch any of the new season of Big Brother, which is currently airing as well.
2: No, I haven't. No.
0: No, me either. I've seen a few clips online.
2: Yeah, I've seen bits online. I don't think it's been shown officially in Ireland this year, is it?
0: No, but I'm not sure if you could tune in the channel, etc.
2: I don't have the capability.
0: Well, you might want to watch it now because it's reported that this lady is in talks to enter the Big Brother house.
4: I'm going to find me, Darren!
0: Gemma Collins might be going in.
2: So Jedward are already in there, or they were in there for a bit, I think.
0: Yeah, they were in there for a few nights. They left on Tuesday. I think there was a massive row.
2: Oh, was there?
0: Yeah, explosive rows.
2: I wouldn't have had them down now as the type to have a scrap.
0: No, I'm not sure if it was with them and some of the contestants or just the other contestants weren't getting on and Jedward happened to be there.
2: Bit of a missed opportunity though, because I do know that the GC and Jedward like to share a hot tub.
0: They do, they're good friends.
2: After a Sunday roast.
0: Oh yeah, I think that John and Edward would be going over to her house on a weekly basis and having the chats.
2: Would you not get a stitch?
0: I'd feel like a boiled potato if I got into a hot tub after eating a Sunday roast. Now it's reported that Gemma is set to head back in to the Big Brother house in a major twist. Gemma was on the show back in 2016 and she made quite the impression.
2: I never watched it at the time, but I've since watched Gemma's Big Brother Best Bits on YouTube and she is TV gold.
0: No, she really is. Her and the Shetland pony.
2: Trotting around the garden.
0: It's like me when I go to the middle aisle.
2: Yeah.
0: Speaking previously about her stint on the show, Gemma said, "Honey, I was the most iconic housemate. No one will beat me or top me or ever come close to my wonderful, fabulous performance on Big Brother. I was the most iconic person to ever come off that show."
2: She knows exactly what she's doing. I love her. I think she's a great operator.
0: Mm.
2: I watched a couple of episodes of her documentary that's only recently out.
0: That's only just come out.
2: God love her. Like, she's been through some very
0: Does it go through her whole life or is it more recent times?
2: I think it's kind of more recent, yeah.
0: The Katie Price documentary that they did on Sky as well is absolutely amazing. So I'll definitely watch the Gemma Collins one. Now, earlier this week, there was more drama in the Big Brother house. They were plunged into lockdown.
2: Oh, no.
0: Yeah, they had to lock all the housemates indoors. Yeah, very triggering. There was a big security breach. Someone threw tennis balls over the fence.
2: Oh, that's not great.
0: And I think that the producers were like, there actually could be anything in those tennis balls.
2: Okay, fair enough.
0: So we're going to keep you inside for a bit.
2: Inside.
0: So I think they're allowed leave now.
2: In the big days of Big Brother where they'd have to lock them inside and they'd play crowd noise inside the house because there were people outside trying to shout messages
0: over the fence.
2: And they'd be telling them who's popular or who's doing what. And so they'd lock them all in and they'd just play crowd noise and they couldn't hear what was happening. I used to be bed into it.
0: I used to just watch them sleep all day on E4.
2: And then the ad break would come on and you get the fright of your life.
0: I think I'd be watching now if Gemma goes in.
2: I'd love to. I'll definitely watch clips online if she goes in.
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0: Well, Brendan, what strange stories do you have for us?
2: I'm kicking off this morning with a granny in Scotland. She's officially been named the oldest female Fortnite streamer on Twitch.
0: Fair play to her.
2: She's bet into the Fortnite. Kat Bowie is her name.
0: Mm-hmm.
2: She's 78. And Kat has been live streaming her gaming sessions on Fortnite for 9 years.
0: Gosh, she was really ahead of the curve.
2: She really was. She goes by the handle Grumpy Gran 48. She first saw her grandson playing and then was like, oh, she was a bit like, what's going on there?
0: I've never actually played it.
2: Neither have I.
0: I know.
2: No.
0: I said it's very good.
2: Well, Kath has played every single day since. She hasn't missed a day.
8: She obviously loves it.
2: And regularly streams herself playing Fortnite for up to 6 hours at a time.
8: I think you can make big money by streaming yourself playing, and people upload it to YouTube.
2: Oh, is that why she's at it?
8: I don't know. I just heard the game is huge.
2: I better find a game that I'm into.
8: I know. The Sims.
2: Kath has, putting a hatch in the kitchen.
8: I loved The Sims Hot Date as well.
2: Hot Date.
8: I loved it. Yeah.
2: Kath has more than 24,000 followers on Twitch. Now, here she is speaking in what I'm describing as a poorly produced video with an absolute racket drowning her out.
9: I

0: sweaty people.
1: Oh, hey, to Kath, if you could hear what she was trying to say there.
2: The music.
1: Come on. Finally this morning, Sarah Jessica Parker's grow for Ireland is well documented.
2: Yeah, she loves the Kerrygold, doesn't she?
1: She loves Kerrygold. She loves Donegal. She loves Supervalue.
2: She does.
1: She loves Savoy cabbage. That always stands out in my head.
2: Yeah.
1: She did a shop and the Savoy cabbage.
2: She's got
1: there.
2: The gaff up in Donegal with the fella.
1: She has a house there. And now she loves a very niche shop in Dublin.
2: Oh.
1: The woman best known for playing Carrie Bradshaw is obsessed with stock.
2: No way.
1: So you know the kitchen and homewares shop.
2: It's not too far from 98FM's office.
1: It's really close to 98FM. It's like outside Stephen's Green Shopping Centre, kind of on the opposite corner to the big Zara.
2: South King Street.
1: That's the one. Yeah, just there. Well, it seems SJP was in a bit of a pickle recently.
2: Right.
1: When she discovered stock existed.
2: Yeah, they have lovely bits in there. I must go in for a nose.
1: Yeah, I haven't gone up for a trot in there in a while. She was so blown away by stock that she's been gushing about them on Instagram.
2: Has she?
1: And I'm going to read word for word what she wrote. Please open in NYC. Yeah. 3 exclamation marks. I was at your store about 10 days ago. Found it by Googling.
2: Yeah.
1: Colander to purchase near me. And your shop came up. Now, fair play to her. She spelled colander correctly. Because I can't spell colander or calendar. Very confusing.
2: Yeah, I don't think
1: them
2: I can
1: and
2: either.
1: Receipt. Never, yeah. It's never going to happen. Wonderful. 3 exclamation marks. All we need. 2 exclamation marks. And then she said, and the young woman helping me at the store featured in your post and was so lovely and so helpful and pointed me, walked me to my next destination.
2: Aww.
1: Open in NYC. 4 exclamation marks. 2 kisses.
2: Oh, well, maybe we'll see stock go stateside.
1: The kitchen whisk from a few streets over has commented underneath.
2: Oh, yeah. That's another lovely shop.
1: That's a really good... I love it in there. They've said... We're not jealous at all.
2: Aww.
1: So I was having a think this morning. I was trying to combine, you know, SJP, SATC, STOCK.
2: Okay.
1: And I was trying
2: to
1: come up with the title for an episode that involves the lot. Oh, sorry. Wait a minute. Hold on. We'll go again. Carrie, the colander, and the strained dating scene. She has her head in her hands, everyone. Was it that bad?
2: Fair play to you. I was thinking Carrie's kitchen, but I think what you did was much better.
1: Thank you so much.
2: I couldn't help but wonder.
1: Yeah,

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1: Some family curses are harder to break than others.
2: No magic is stronger than sisterhood.
1: Practical Magic 2 tells the story of the Owens women, a family who have lived under a deadly curse for generations. 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
3: Is this real? Is he gonna die?
2: It's true. We're witches in the curses room.
3: I will never trust you again.
1: Years after believing the curse was finally broken, Sally and Jillian discover that the magic has once again put their family in danger. When Sally's daughter, Kylie, sets out looking for answers, the sisters follow her to England, where long-buried secrets and a dangerous new enemy awaits.
2: Here's the thing about magic. It won't be silenced.
1: A magical new adventure about family, love, and the ties that bind us. Practical Magic 2 brings the Owens women back for another spellbinding chapter, and it's in cinemas now.
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2: Like, it's a form of credit, but you have to use it carefully. Like, I remember when this kind of Buy Now, Pay Later first kind of came on the scene, and it was very much put in the box of, you know, it's for a laptop, TVs, furniture. Whereas now we've seen kind of a change in trend that it's for, you know, buying clothes, you know, buying groceries, different things like that.
1: And regarding the questions you should ask yourself, Leah says,
2: what is this overall costing me? You know, is there an interest attached to it that now essentially I'm paying more? If something is €200 and you can't, at that moment in time, you can't afford to buy it, and it's not essential, you know, and I'm kind of speaking, I suppose, about clothes really and the kind of the smaller purchases.
1: So the overall advice is if you can't afford it, it's best not to use it unless it's essential, and use sparingly if at all.

0: kill those in your own balloon. 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
1: Oh, you treat me right, boy, satisfy.
0: Agus Tanis Mona Karu Villun Dini a glanig to jazzy or Instagram and it. Mahu Jazzy. 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